0: the heart of President Donald Trump's hardline agenda. They're also hearing a case over whether religious preschools can participate in state-funded programs.
1: Meanwhile, Julie Walker on a hearing of the New York City Council on Artificial Intelligence.
2: Current and former staffers at Anthropic, OpenAI, and Google, among others, said the biggest tech companies are racing to create technology they do not understand how to control.
3: On the current path, I think it is more likely than not that humanity loses control to these AIs, and it could end in human extinction.
2: Jacob Coxon, a former engineer at Anthropic, has become a leading voice for regulation.
3: From my experience, the companies are being extremely reckless.
2: Morgan Dwyer of OpenAI says they share in a commitment to ensuring technology is developed safely.
4: Whether it's 1% or 10% or a 20% chance that something catastrophic will go wrong, none of these levels is remotely acceptable.
2: All the tech company representatives said they are laser focused on safety, with the Trump administration taking a passive approach. State and city governments have been considering ways to regulate AI. Julie Walker, New York.
1: This is AP News. In Ohio, life in prison without parole for a former music pastor.
5: Prosecutors say Caleb Flynn staged a home invasion after shooting his wife Ashley, then claimed she was killed by a burglar. Flynn was having an affair at the time.
6: I made vows to Ashley on her wedding day. I failed those vows.
5: Flynn was in tears in court and said he lied about a lot of things.
6: I am not lying. When I say I did not kill my wife.
5: Flynn apologized in court to his family, starting with his two daughters. Judge Jeanine Pratt read from a victim impact statement from one of the daughters.
7: What did Ashley ever do to make you hate her so much?
5: Prosecutors read a text message Flynn sent to his lover the night before the shooting that read, "I choose you. I'm free. Actions will come tomorrow." I'm Ed Donahue.
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9: Tonight, a cold front will be pushing east of the region, and our general weather will feature partly cloudy skies. It'll be breezy and chilly, lows in the upper 30s, 4 degrees Celsius. For Tuesday, a mixture of clouds and sun, windy and cool, highs in the low 50s. Wind gusts up around 35 miles per hour, or perhaps a little above. Tuesday night, turning mostly clear with diminishing winds, lows in the lower 30s, 0 degrees Celsius. Wednesday, a mix of sun and clouds, highs near 55, 13 degrees Celsius. And as a cold front approaches on Thursday, mostly cloudy with a chance for showers developing, highs 60 to 65, 17 degrees Celsius. That's a check on your latest forecast. I'm Precision Weather Meteorologist Steve Adamson for WHOU. It's the

0: 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Candace, are you going to show off any dance moves with us?
1: Only a few, because I cannot. I am not a good dancer.
0: You know your limitations.
1: Yes, I know my limits.
0: See, I need to learn those. I have one or two beverages, and then I'm like, I can totally moonwalk and make a fool, but whatever. It's
1: right.
0: All good. Well, enjoy your song.
1: 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I appreciate it.

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0: Big shout to Monica tonight. Monica, thanks for listening with us. She's in Tony's Birthday Club. Your song is the one that Napoleon Dynamite made famous all over again. Alphaville's Forever Young.
3: It's because I want to be forever young.
0: Don't we all, right?
3: Yeah, exactly. That's about it.
0: Well, especially when you got a birthday come up and it's like, ugh.
3: Exactly.
0: Well, I hope we can make the birthday a little less, and a little bit more exciting for you with your favorite song. And you're in the running for free Dunkin' just for being a part of Tony's Birthday Club, Monica. So thank you again for listening. Enjoy your song coming up.
3: Thank you.
0: Make sure you've signed up for Tony's Birthday Club so you can have the same. ThrowbackNation.com. 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And we'll get back into the throwbacks with Alphaville next.
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100.1 WHOU. All request hour continues. Jesse and Pete still waiting for their daughter to get out of a late volleyball practice tonight. But that's okay, because then mom and dad are in control of the radio, and we get this one on for them. Jesse, Pete, enjoy. Here's Bananarama, all yours.

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0: 100.1 WHOU. I'm Tony the Reno Backstreet at the Sphere. We've been talking about it as a girls' weekend, but Vinny, you've loved them ever since you performed to them your sixth grade talent show.
1: We all danced to Get Down. and I've been obsessed with them ever since. And I know I get laughed at by some people, but I'm staying strong. I'm so proud of these guys. Look what they've done in the last 30 plus years. They're amazing.
0: True that. 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
1: 100.1 WHOU. All Request Hour is on. I'm Tony the Reno. We know lots of Jessicas. We know lots of Megans, Sarahs, Susans, but maybe only one Eileen. And she's pretty, like, normal most of the time, right? Until this song comes on. Text that Eileen in your life. Tell her to turn this up and turn the radio on now.

0: St. Ben Thomas. Students and professors thronged the campus plaza at Cornell University today to protest the university's response to an allegation of gang rape. Athena Holloway is a student.
1: When injustice touches one part of our community, all of us have a responsibility to respond. So let's say it one more time. One struggle.
2: One struggle.
0: Meanwhile, Julie Walker reports there's been a wave of solidarity on social media for the young woman making the allegation.
3: Countless women and some men are identifying themselves online as Jane Doe, the name the woman is using in her lawsuit. Many are sharing their own experiences of sexual abuse, reminiscent of the peak of the Me Too movement. The impetus for some is also a desire to offer the woman protection in this digital age in response to those wanting to identify her real name online. They hope the flood of posts saying, "I am Jane Doe," will confuse online algorithms. I'm Julie Walker.
0: The Supreme Court opened its new term hearing a case over whether local governments should be able to sue oil and gas companies for climate change costs. And Jennifer King reports.
4: Paramount Skydance is closing on its multi-billion-dollar takeover of Warner Brothers Discovery. The new Hollywood media giant will be known as Skydance Corporation. David Ellison announced he's bringing in Mattel chairman Enon Kreese as co-CEO. It's one of the biggest mergers in media history, bringing together two of America's oldest movie studios with Paramount Plus, Nickelodeon, HBO Max, TBS, the Cartoon Network, CBS, and CNN under one umbrella. The company settled an antitrust lawsuit with state's attorneys general in late September, with terms including a minimum of 30 movies per year and an independent board to resolve editorial disputes at CNN and CBS News. The company is retaining Mark Thompson as CNN's editor-in-chief. I'm Jennifer King.
0: This is AP News. In Major League Baseball's playoffs, the White Sox beat the Guardians 4-3 tonight in Cleveland again to take a 2-0 lead in the best-of-five series. Game 3 is Wednesday in Chicago. The Yankees and Rays are on the field for their Game 2 right now. Tampa Bay won Game 1. And Mike Kempen brings us up to date on the National League Division Series.
5: Michael Harris scored the go-ahead run on a wild pitch as the Braves beat the Dodgers 3-2 to even the National League Series at a game apiece. Braves catcher Drake Baldwin says heading home for Game 3 with Chris Sale pitching,
6: "You feel good whenever you're playing at home and Sale's on the mound."
5: The Brewers rallied with two runs in the bottom of the ninth inning to beat the Padres 4-3 to take a 2-0 lead in the other National League Division Series. I'm Mike Kempen.
0: In Washington Capitals captain Alex Ovechkin says this will be his final season in the NHL. He is the league's all-time goal scorer. More news at apnews.com. I'm Ben Thomas. 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
8: Tonight, a cold front will be pushing east of the region, and our general weather will feature partly cloudy skies. It'll be breezy and chilly, lows in the upper 30s, 4 degrees Celsius. For Tuesday, a mixture of clouds and sun, windy and cool, highs in the low 50s. Wind gust up around 35 miles per hour, or perhaps a little above. Tuesday night, turning mostly clear with diminishing winds, lows in the lower 30s, 0 degrees Celsius. Wednesday, a mix of sun and clouds, highs near 55, 13 degrees Celsius. And as a cold front approaches on Thursday, mostly cloudy with a chance for showers developing. Highs 60 to 65, 17 degrees Celsius. That's a check on your latest forecast. I'm Precision Weather Meteorologist Steve Adamson for WHOU.

Your home for the classic hits is 100.1 WHOU. I'm Tony Lorino. A big birthday for a man who made it big in the 60s and 70s, carried it into the 80s, and maybe some cash for you in the throwback timeline next. Hang on.

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0: 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If you correctly text in the year on the timeline tonight, you could win that $100. In the year we're talking about, E.T. is phoning home. He's eating all the Reese's Pieces, and he's stealing our hearts in the process. Biggest movie of the year by far. Budweiser goes light. Everyone was releasing some sort of lighter option at this point, right? Bud Light debuts, an instant hit. And a big birthday for Steve Miller. It made his name in the 60s and 70s with all those songs. He also hits it big in the 80s with Abracadabra. What year did that song come out? And all this good stuff happened. 1981, 1982, or 1983? Text your guest to enter and win to 877-909-1989.
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0: And what year was it? E.T., huge at the movies, Bud Light comes out, and our birthday boy, Steve Miller, turning 82 today with his big 80s comeback song, Abracadabra. Texted and guessed 1982. Hey, you got it.

WHOU. I'm Tony Lorino from downtown Houlton and all throughout the region. 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

100.1 WHOU. I'm Tony Lorino. Ooh, these 90s vibes are in the air. It feels good tonight. Whether you're going for the big baggy jeans, a la this, you're going for the frosted tips, whatever your look is, you're going to look great when you win your trip to see the Backstreet Boys at the Sphere. Stay with us. It's all

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WHOU. I'm Tony Lorino, and thanks for listening to Throwback Nation Radio tonight. We love to be your connection to everything going on around town and playing all these great songs. Thanks for hanging with us. And

0: I'm Ben Thomas. A protest at Cornell Monday, students complained the university's met sexual assault complaints with procedures and silence instead of support. Sia Taylor saying the young woman known as Jane Doe
1: deserved a campus that supported her. Jane Doe deserved an administration that delivered a fair and proper judicial process. Jane Doe deserved a police department that would actually follow up on her case.
0: Jane Doe alleges she was gang raped 2 years ago and has sued Cornell, seven former students, and their fraternity. State health officials say Pennsylvania has registered 1,000 measles cases this year.
2: It's the largest state measles outbreak in more than three decades. The state says the current outbreak started in April, west of Philadelphia. Of the more than 1,000 cases, close to 200 people were taken to hospitals. Five people died. The governor of New York declared a disaster emergency because of measles cases in neighboring states and in rural areas of New York. Around the country, the CDC says this is the worst year for measles since 1991, with nearly 3,900 reported cases. Health experts attribute such outbreaks to low vaccination rates. I'm Ed Donahue.
0: And the Nobel Prize in Medicine goes to
3: Karl Deisseroth, Peter Hegemann, and Georg Nagel.
4: His work in optogenetics led to a tool that uses light to help unravel how the brain works. Karl Deisseroth says he was stunned.
5: I almost couldn't speak for a little bit.
4: The breakthrough began when Hegemann explored how a single-celled type of green algae can swim towards light. He and Nagel discovered a protein that, when illuminated by blue light, opens a channel to create an electrical impulse. Deisseroth then worked with the gene that controls that protein to create a light-controlled switch for nerve cells in the brains of living mice. That new tool is being used in laboratories around the world. I'm Lisa Dwyer.
0: This is AP News. Getting to work can be a hassle, but this guy kind of loves it. Donna Warder has his story.
6: This is the sound of Jake Hutzler headed to work. Once a week, instead of driving, the air traffic controller gets to Colorado's Pueblo Tower by paramotor. He straps a propeller to his back and takes to the skies. Hutzler says he got the idea from watching YouTube.
5: I saw a guy fly to McDonald's, land, get a hamburger, put it in his pocket, take back off, and eat the hamburger on his way home. As soon as I saw that, I knew I had to try it.
6: Hutzler says his paramotor doesn't show up on radar, so as long as he calls the tower to let them know he's coming, he's good. He says the 25-minute trip and landing takes a little longer than driving.
5: But it is not nearly as much fun.
6: I'm Donna Warder.
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8: Tonight, a cold front will be pushing east of the region, and our general weather will feature partly cloudy skies. It'll be breezy and chilly, lows in the upper 30s, 4 degrees Celsius. For Tuesday, a mixture of clouds and sun, windy and cool, highs in the low 50s. Wind gusts up around 35 miles per hour, or perhaps a little above. Tuesday night, turning mostly clear with diminishing winds, lows in the lower 30s, 0 degrees Celsius. Wednesday, a mix of sun and clouds, highs near 55, 13 degrees Celsius. And as a cold front approaches on Thursday, mostly cloudy with a chance for showers developing. Highs 60 to 65, 17 degrees Celsius. That's a check on your latest forecast. I'm Precision Weather Meteorologist Steve Adamson for WHOU.

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100.1 WHOU. I'm Tony the Reno. Shout out to Teresa. Thank you for the text. 877-909-1989. Monday got the best of her today, but she's getting the best of the rest of the week. With songs like this, nothing's stopping you, girl. Here's Katrina and the Waves.

100.1 WHOU. I'm Tony the Reno. We appreciate you listening tonight. And whenever you need to stay in the know with what's going on around Holton, make sure you give us a follow at whoufm.com. 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
1: 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Because I gotta have faith, faith, faith, faith. I gotta have faith, faith, faith.
0: 100.1 WHOU. I'm Tony the Reno. Still, tonight, you've been a little late to the party. It's okay. Another opportunity for you to see the Backstreet Boys at the Sphere over New Year's weekend. Hotel, airfare, everything is included. Let's get you caught up on how to win after Queen.

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100.1 WHOU Holton. I'm Tony DeReno. Thank you for listening tonight and hanging with us all throughout Aroostook County. We appreciate it. 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

0: I'm Ben Thomas. A protest at Cornell Monday, students complained the university has met sexual assault complaints with procedures and silence instead of support. Sia Taylor saying the young woman known as Jane Doe
1: deserved a campus that supported her. Jane Doe deserved an administration that delivered a fair and proper judicial process. Jane Doe deserved a police department that would actually follow up on her case.
0: Jane Doe alleges she was gang raped 2 years ago and has sued Cornell, seven former students, and their fraternity. State health officials say Pennsylvania has registered 1,000 measles cases this year.
2: It's the largest state measles outbreak in more than three decades. The state says the current outbreak started in April, west of Philadelphia. Of the more than 1,000 cases, close to 200 people were taken to hospitals. Five people died. The governor of New York declared a disaster emergency because of measles cases in neighboring states and in rural areas of New York. Around the country, the CDC says this is the worst year for measles since 1991, with nearly 3,900 reported cases. Health experts attribute such outbreaks to low vaccination rates. I'm Ed Donahue.
0: And the Nobel Prize in Medicine goes to
3: Karl Deisseroth, Peter Hegemann, and Georg Nagel.
4: His work in optogenetics led to a tool that uses light to help unravel how the brain works. Karl Deisseroth says he was stunned.
5: I almost couldn't speak for a little bit.
4: The breakthrough began when Hegemann explored how a single-celled type of green algae can swim towards light. He and Nagel discovered a protein that, when illuminated by blue light, opens a channel to create an electrical impulse. Deisseroth then worked with the gene that controls that protein to create a light-controlled switch for nerve cells in the brains of living mice. That new tool is being used in laboratories around the world. I'm Lisa Dwyer.
0: This is AP News. Getting to work can be a hassle, but this guy kind of loves it. Donna Warder has his story.
6: This is the sound of Jake Hutzler headed to work. Once a week, instead of driving, the air traffic controller gets to Colorado's Pueblo Tower by paramotor. He straps a propeller to his back and takes to the skies. Hutzler says he got the idea from watching YouTube.
7: I saw a guy fly to McDonald's, land, get a hamburger, put it in his pocket, take back off, and eat the hamburger on his way home. As soon as I saw that, I knew I had to try it.
6: Hutzler says his paramotor doesn't show up on radar, so as long as he calls the tower to let them know he's coming, he's good. He says the 25-minute trip and landing takes a little longer than driving.
7: But it is not nearly as much fun.
6: I'm Donna Warder.
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9: Tonight, a cold front will be pushing east of the region, and our general weather will feature partly cloudy skies. It'll be breezy and chilly, lows in the upper 30s, 4 degrees Celsius. For Tuesday, a mixture of clouds and sun, windy and cool, highs in the low 50s. Wind gusts up around 35 miles per hour, or perhaps a little above. Tuesday night, turning mostly clear with diminishing winds, lows in the lower 30s, 0 degrees Celsius. Wednesday, a mix of sun and clouds, highs near 55, 13 degrees Celsius. And as a cold front approaches on Thursday, mostly cloudy with a chance for showers developing. Highs 60 to 65, 17 degrees Celsius. That's a check on your latest forecast. I'm Precision Weather Meteorologist Steve Adamson for WHOU.
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Classic Hits is 100.1 WHOU. With all this talk of the Backstreet Boys at the Sphere and your chance to win that contest to see him there felt apropos tonight. Class of 1997, big debut year for the Backstreet Boys. 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
0: The class of 1997 as we get ready to send you to see the Backstreet Boys at the Sphere in Las Vegas. And Jamie, a very core memory for you with all this?
2: No, vending machines, you put in like 50 cents and you got a sticker out.
0: Oh, yeah.
2: I remember doing that at Backstreet Boys and I got like the full group. And I would use that. I'd be like, Mom, who is this? So she knows who they are. And then whenever like any kind of songs come on the radio, I would always be like, who sings this one? And eventually she got very good at knowing the difference between NSYNC and Backstreet Boys.
0: Maybe you got to take Mom to this instead of one of your girlfriends if you win.
2: All right.
0: Zach? Mom, all those stickers ready to go. And your trip to the Backstreet Boys, too. We'll give you all the info on how to win. Get some Backstreet Boys on, too. Class of 97. Your late night class reunion continues next.
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Did certain sodas taste better in the 90s? Maybe it's because we were just singing about them, right? Late night class reunion. Class of 1997 is on. Especially a certain cherry cola. Ooh, let's sing about that one after Third Eye Blind.

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We appreciate you listening tonight. I'm Tony the Reno, your home for Throwback Nation Radio right here, playing all the great songs that defined a generation. 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
1: Yep, those are the boys, Backstreet Boys, on the late night class reunion for the class of 1997 as we throw it back 1997 style for 2027, ringing in the new year at the Sphere with them live in Las Vegas. 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

0: 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Like this song. Everybody. 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

100.1 WHOU, Best Piano. I would dare say of the decade in that song from Ben Folds. Class of 1997, it's an hour of your hits, the late night class reunion to get us on our feet now. This is Shania Twain.

0: I'm Ben Thomas. A protest at Cornell Monday. Students complained the university's met sexual assault complaints with procedures and silence instead of support. Sia Taylor saying the young woman known as Jane Doe
1: deserved a campus that supported her. Jane Doe deserved an administration that delivered a fair and proper judicial process. Jane Doe deserved a police department that would actually follow up on her case.
0: Jane Doe alleges she was gang raped 2 years ago and has sued Cornell, seven former students, and their fraternity. State health officials say Pennsylvania has registered 1,000 measles cases this year.
2: It's the largest state measles outbreak in more than three decades. The state says the current outbreak started in April, west of Philadelphia. Of the more than 1,000 cases, close to 200 people were taken to hospitals. Five people died. The governor of New York declared a disaster emergency because of measles cases in neighboring states and in rural areas of New York. Around the country, the CDC says this is the worst year for measles since 1991, with nearly 3,900 reported cases. Health experts attribute such outbreaks to low vaccination rates. I'm Ed Donahue.
0: And the Nobel Prize in Medicine goes to
3: Karl Deisseroth, Peter Hegemann, and Georg Nagel.
4: His work in optogenetics led to a tool that uses light to help unravel how the brain works. Karl Deisseroth says he was stunned.
5: I almost couldn't speak for a little bit.
4: The breakthrough began when Hegemann explored how a single-celled type of green algae can swim towards light. He and Nagel discovered a protein that, when illuminated by blue light, opens a channel to create an electrical impulse. Deisseroth then worked with the gene that controls that protein to create a light-controlled switch for nerve cells in the brains of living mice. That new tool is being used in laboratories around the world. I'm Lisa Dwyer.
0: This is AP News. Getting to work can be a hassle, but this guy kind of loves it. Donna Warder has his story.
6: This is the sound of Jake Hutzler headed to work. Once a week, instead of driving, the air traffic controller gets to Colorado's Pueblo Tower by paramotor. He straps a propeller to his back and takes to the skies. Hutzler says he got the idea from watching YouTube.
5: I saw a guy fly to McDonald's, land, get a hamburger, put it in his pocket, take back off, and eat the hamburger on his way home. As soon as I saw that, I knew I had to try it.
6: Hutzler says his paramotor doesn't show up on radar, so as long as he calls the tower to let them know he's coming, he's good. He says the 25-minute trip and landing takes a little longer than driving.
5: But it is not nearly as much fun.
6: I'm Donna Warder.
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8: Tonight, a cold front will be pushing east of the region, and our general weather will feature partly cloudy skies. It'll be breezy and chilly, lows in the upper 30s, 4 degrees Celsius. For Tuesday, a mixture of clouds and sun, windy and cool, highs in the low 50s. Wind gusts up around 35 miles per hour, or perhaps a little above. Tuesday night, turning mostly clear with diminishing winds, lows in the lower 30s, 0 degrees Celsius. Wednesday, a mix of sun and clouds, highs near 55, 13 degrees Celsius. And as a cold front approaches on Thursday, mostly cloudy with a chance for showers developing, highs 60 to 65, 17 degrees Celsius. That's a check on your latest forecast. I'm Precision Weather Meteorologist Steve Adamson for WHOU.
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0: Hey, what are you doing Monday through Friday from 2 to 6 p.m.? Well, have I got a deal for you. It's Classics in the Afternoon. I'm Janelle Roberts at WHOU, where we play all of your favorite afternoon classics, even some of your mom and dad's favorite classics, because your mom and dad rocked. I know, because I rocked with them. 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

0: I'm Ben Thomas. A protest at Cornell Monday, students complained the university's met sexual assault complaints with procedures and silence instead of support. Sia Taylor saying the young woman known as Jane Doe
1: deserved a campus that supported her. Jane Doe deserved an administration that delivered a fair and proper judicial process. Jane Doe deserved a police department that would actually follow up on her case.
0: Jane Doe alleges she was gang raped 2 years ago and has sued Cornell, seven former students, and their fraternity. State health officials say Pennsylvania has registered 1,000 measles cases this year.
2: It's the largest state measles outbreak in more than three decades. The state says the current outbreak started in April, west of Philadelphia. Of the more than 1,000 cases, close to 200 people were taken to hospitals. Five people died. The governor of New York declared a disaster emergency because of measles cases in neighboring states and in rural areas of New York. Around the country, the CDC says this is the worst year for measles since 1991, with nearly 3,900 reported cases. Health experts attribute such outbreaks to low vaccination rates. I'm Ed Donahue.
0: And the Nobel Prize in Medicine goes to
3: Karl Deisseroth, Peter Hegemann, and Georg Nagel,
4: whose work in optogenetics led to a tool that uses light to help unravel how the brain works. Karl Deisseroth says he was stunned.
5: I almost couldn't speak for a little bit.
4: The breakthrough began when Hegemann explored how a single-celled type of green algae can swim towards light. He and Nagel discovered a protein that, when illuminated by blue light, opens a channel to create an electrical impulse. Deisseroth then worked with the gene that controls that protein to create a light-controlled switch for nerve cells in the brains of living mice. That new tool is being used in laboratories around the world. I'm Lisa Dwyer.
0: This is AP News. Getting to work can be a hassle, but this guy kind of loves it. Donna Warder has his story.
6: This is the sound of Jake Hutzler headed to work. Once a week, instead of driving, the air traffic controller gets to Colorado's Pueblo Tower by paramotor. He straps a propeller to his back and takes to the skies. Hutzler says he got the idea from watching YouTube.
7: I saw a guy fly to McDonald's, land, get a hamburger, put it in his pocket, take back off, and eat the hamburger on his way home. As soon as I saw that, I knew I had to try it.
6: Hutzler says his paramotor doesn't show up on radar, so as long as he calls the tower to let them know he's coming, he's good. He says the 25-minute trip and landing takes a little longer than driving.
7: But it is not nearly as much fun.
6: I'm Donna Warder.
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9: Tonight, a cold front will be pushing east of the region, and our general weather will feature partly cloudy skies. It'll be breezy and chilly, lows in the upper 30s, 4 degrees Celsius. For Tuesday, a mixture of clouds and sun, windy and cool, highs in the low 50s. Wind gust up around 35 miles per hour, or perhaps a little above. Tuesday night, turning mostly clear with diminishing winds, lows in the lower 30s, 0 degrees Celsius. Wednesday, a mix of sun and clouds, highs near 55, 13 degrees Celsius. And as a cold front approaches on Thursday, mostly cloudy with a chance for showers developing, highs 60 to 65, 17 degrees Celsius. That's a check on your latest forecast. I'm Precision Weather Meteorologist Steve Adamson for WHOU.
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0: Afternoons never sounded so classic. I'm Chanel Roberts at WHOU, hoping you'll join me for Classics in the Afternoon. 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And don't miss the Classics in the Afternoon Music Minute with Renee every Monday, Wednesday, and Friday at 3:30. 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

0: I'm Ben Thomas. A protest at Cornell Monday. Students complained the university's met sexual assault complaints with procedures and silence instead of support. Sia Taylor saying the young woman known as Jane Doe
1: deserved a campus that supported her. Jane Doe deserved an administration that delivered a fair and proper judicial process. Jane Doe deserved a police department that would actually follow up on her case.
0: Jane Doe alleges she was gang raped 2 years ago and has sued Cornell, seven former students, and their fraternity. State health officials say Pennsylvania has registered 1,000 measles cases this year.
2: It's the largest state measles outbreak in more than three decades. The state says the current outbreak started in April, west of Philadelphia. Of the more than 1,000 cases, close to 200 people were taken to hospitals. Five people died. The governor of New York declared a disaster emergency because of measles cases in neighboring states and in rural areas of New York. Around the country, the CDC says this is the worst year for measles since 1991, with nearly 3,900 reported cases. Health experts attribute such outbreaks to low vaccination rates. I'm Ed Donahue.
0: And the Nobel Prize in Medicine goes to
3: Karl Deisseroth, Peter Hegemann, and Georg Nagel.
4: His work in optogenetics led to a tool that uses light to help unravel how the brain works. Karl Deisseroth says he was stunned.
5: I almost couldn't speak for a little bit.
4: The breakthrough began when Hegemann explored how a single-celled type of green algae can swim towards light. He and Nagel discovered a protein that, when illuminated by blue light, opens a channel to create an electrical impulse. Deisseroth then worked with the gene that controls that protein to create a light-controlled switch for nerve cells in the brains of living mice. That new tool is being used in laboratories around the world. I'm Lisa Dwyer.
0: This is AP News. Getting to work can be a hassle, but this guy kind of loves it. Donna Warder has his story.
6: This is the sound of Jake Hutzler headed to work. Once a week, instead of driving, the air traffic controller gets to Colorado's Pueblo Tower by paramotor. He straps a propeller to his back and takes to the skies. Hutzler says he got the idea from watching YouTube.
7: I saw a guy fly to McDonald's, land, get a hamburger, put it in his pocket, take back off, and eat the hamburger on his way home. As soon as I saw that, I knew I had to try it.
6: Hutzler says his paramotor doesn't show up on radar, so as long as he calls the tower to let them know he's coming, he's good. He says the 25-minute trip and landing takes a little longer than driving.
7: But it is not nearly as much fun.
6: I'm Donna Warder.
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9: Tonight, a cold front will be pushing east of the region, and our general weather will feature partly cloudy skies. It'll be breezy and chilly, lows in the upper 30s, 4 degrees Celsius. For Tuesday, a mixture of clouds and sun, windy and cool, highs in the low 50s. Wind gusts up around 35 miles per hour, or perhaps a little above. Tuesday night, turning mostly clear with diminishing winds, lows in the lower 30s, 0 degrees Celsius. Wednesday, a mix of sun and clouds, highs near 55, 13 degrees Celsius. And as a cold front approaches on Thursday, mostly cloudy with a chance for showers developing. Highs 60 to 65, 17 degrees Celsius. That's a check on your latest forecast. I'm Precision Weather Meteorologist Steve Adamson for WHOU.
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0: afternoons never sounded so classic. I'm Chanel Roberts at WHOU, hoping you'll join me for Classics in the Afternoon. 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And don't miss the Classics in the Afternoon Music Minute with Renee every Monday, Wednesday, and Friday at 3:30. 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

0: I'm Ben Thomas. A protest at Cornell Monday. Students complained the university has met sexual assault complaints with procedures and silence instead of support. Sia Taylor saying the young woman known as Jane Doe
1: deserved a campus that supported her. Jane Doe deserved an administration that delivered a fair and proper judicial process. Jane Doe deserved a police department that would actually follow up on her case.
0: Jane Doe alleges she was gang raped 2 years ago and has sued Cornell, seven former students, and their fraternity. State health officials say Pennsylvania has registered 1,000 measles cases this year.
2: It's the largest state measles outbreak in more than three decades. The state says the current outbreak started in April, west of Philadelphia. Of the more than 1,000 cases, close to 200 people were taken to hospitals. Five people died. The governor of New York declared a disaster emergency because of measles cases in neighboring states and in rural areas of New York. Around the country, the CDC says this is the worst year for measles since 1991, with nearly 3,900 reported cases. Health experts attribute such outbreaks to low vaccination rates. I'm Ed Donahue.
0: And the Nobel Prize in Medicine goes to
3: Karl Deisseroth, Peter Hegemann, and Georg Nagel.
4: His work in optogenetics led to a tool that uses light to help unravel how the brain works. Karl Deisseroth says he was stunned.
5: I almost couldn't speak for a little bit.
4: The breakthrough began when Hegemann explored how a single-celled type of green algae can swim towards light. He and Nagel discovered a protein that, when illuminated by blue light, opens a channel to create an electrical impulse. Deisseroth then worked with the gene that controls that protein to create a light-controlled switch for nerve cells in the brains of living mice. That new tool is being used in laboratories around the world. I'm Lisa Dwyer.
0: This is AP News. Getting to work can be a hassle, but this guy kind of loves it. Donna Warder has his story.
6: This is the sound of Jake Hutzler headed to work. Once a week, instead of driving, the air traffic controller gets to Colorado's Pueblo Tower by paramotor. He straps a propeller to his back and takes to the skies. Hutzler says he got the idea from watching YouTube.
5: I saw a guy fly to McDonald's, land, get a hamburger, put it in his pocket, take back off, and eat the hamburger on his way home. As soon as I saw that, I knew I had to try it.
6: Hutzler says his paramotor doesn't show up on radar, so as long as he calls the tower to let them know he's coming, he's good. He says the 25-minute trip and landing takes a little longer than driving.
5: But it is not nearly as much fun.
6: I'm Donna Warder.
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8: Tonight, a cold front will be pushing east of the region, and our general weather will feature partly cloudy skies. It'll be breezy and chilly, lows in the upper 30s, 4 degrees Celsius. For Tuesday, a mixture of clouds and sun, windy and cool, highs in the low 50s. Wind gust up around 35 miles per hour, or perhaps a little above. Tuesday night, turning mostly clear with diminishing winds, lows in the lower 30s, 0 degrees Celsius. Wednesday, a mix of sun and clouds, highs near 55, 13 degrees Celsius. And as a cold front approaches on Thursday, mostly cloudy with a chance for showers developing, highs 60 to 65, 17 degrees Celsius. That's a check on your latest forecast. I'm Precision Weather Meteorologist Steve Adamson for WHOU.
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0: I'm Ben Thomas. A protest at Cornell Monday, students complained the university's met sexual assault complaints with procedures and silence instead of support. Sia Taylor saying the young woman known as Jane Doe
1: deserved a campus that supported her. Jane Doe deserved an administration that delivered a fair and proper judicial process. Jane Doe deserved a police department that would actually follow up on her case.
0: Jane Doe alleges she was gang raped 2 years ago and has sued Cornell, seven former students, and their fraternity. State health officials say Pennsylvania has registered 1,000 measles cases this year.
2: It's the largest state measles outbreak in more than three decades. The state says the current outbreak started in April, west of Philadelphia. Of the more than 1,000 cases, close to 200 people were taken to hospitals. Five people died. The governor of New York declared a disaster emergency because of measles cases in neighboring states and in rural areas of New York. Around the country, the CDC says this is the worst year for measles since 1991, with nearly 3,900 reported cases. Health experts attribute such outbreaks to low vaccination rates. I'm Ed Donahue.
0: And the Nobel Prize in Medicine goes to
3: Karl Deisseroth, Peter Hegemann, and Georg Nagel.
4: His work in optogenetics led to a tool that uses light to help unravel how the brain works. Karl Deisseroth says he was stunned.
5: I almost couldn't speak for a little bit.
4: The breakthrough began when Hegemann explored how a single-celled type of green algae can swim towards light. He and Nagel discovered a protein that, when illuminated by blue light, opens a channel to create an electrical impulse. Deisseroth then worked with the gene that controls that protein to create a light-controlled switch for nerve cells in the brains of living mice. That new tool is being used in laboratories around the world. I'm Lisa Dwyer.
0: This is AP News. Getting to work can be a hassle, but this guy kind of loves it. Donna Warder has his story.
6: This is the sound of Jake Hutzler headed to work. Once a week, instead of driving, the air traffic controller gets to Colorado's Pueblo Tower by paramotor. He straps a propeller to his back and takes to the skies. Hutzler says he got the idea from watching YouTube.
5: I saw a guy fly to McDonald's, land, get a hamburger, put it in his pocket, take back off, and eat the hamburger on his way home. As soon as I saw that, I knew I had to try it.
6: Hutzler says his paramotor doesn't show up on radar, so as long as he calls the tower to let them know he's coming, he's good. He says the 25-minute trip and landing takes a little longer than driving.
5: But it is not nearly as much fun.
6: I'm Donna Warder.
0: 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I'm Ben Thomas. 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
8: Tonight, a cold front will be pushing east of the region, and our general weather will feature partly cloudy skies. It'll be breezy and chilly, lows in the upper 30s, 4 degrees Celsius. For Tuesday, a mixture of clouds and sun, windy and cool, highs in the low 50s. Wind gust up around 35 miles per hour, or perhaps a little above. Tuesday night, turning mostly clear with diminishing winds, lows in the lower 30s, 0 degrees Celsius. Wednesday, a mix of sun and clouds, highs near 55, 13 degrees Celsius. And as a cold front approaches on Thursday, mostly cloudy with a chance for showers developing, highs 60 to 65, 17 degrees Celsius. That's a check on your latest forecast. I'm Precision Weather Meteorologist Steve Adamson for WHOU.
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0: afternoons never sounded so classic. I'm Chanel Roberts at WHOU, hoping you'll join me for Classics in the Afternoon. 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When that 5 o'clock whistle blows, we step up the pace and drive you home in pure FM style. 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
1: 100.1 WHOU, Houlton. AP News, I'm Marcela Sanchez. At Cornell University, there's been an outpouring of outrage over the response to allegations of sexual assault at a fraternity house in 2024. AP correspondent Ben Thomas has more.
2: At a campus protest Monday,
3: the systems placed by this university and the state of New York have allowed sexual assault culture to thrive and for rape to go unpunished.
2: Student demonstrator Saya Taylor says the young woman known as Jane Doe
3: deserved a campus that supported her. Jane Doe deserved an administration that delivered a fair and proper judicial process. Jane Doe deserved a police department that would actually follow up on her case.
2: A Cornell student herself at the time, Jane Doe alleges she was gang raped at a fraternity house 2 years ago.
3: She was silenced. Her rape is free to walk the grounds of Cornell under a system that chose the university over the student.
2: Jane Doe has filed suit against Cornell, seven former students, and their fraternity, among others. I'm Ben Thomas.
1: Tennessee's top Republicans are looking at alternative execution methods following the failed execution of Krista Pike. U.S. Senator Marsha Blackburn says Pike's unsuccessful execution should not be grounds to halt carrying out the death penalty, but she says Tennessee needs to reevaluate the way it does executions. Last week, Pike survived a double dose of the drug Tennessee uses to execute prisoners, prompting Republican Governor Bill Lee to halt the remaining executions scheduled for this year and order an independent investigation. In Japan, there are renewed protests over the heavy U.S. military presence in Okinawa after a U.S. Marine was arrested on suspicion of robbing and killing a local woman. Asian shares were mostly higher and U.S. futures advanced. This is AP News. A legendary hockey player's career will soon be over. The AP's Ed Donahue has a story.
4: 41-year-old Alex Ovechkin spoke to his Washington Capitals teammates.
5: This is going to be my last year.
4: Ovechkin is the NHL's all-time leading scorer. He broke Wayne Gretzky's record last year and enters this season with 929 goals.
5: It's sad, but, you know, it is what it is. We have an unbelievable team this year, and you know, 82 games left. Let's make a playoffs. Let's have fun.
4: Russian-born Ovechkin has spent his entire career with Washington. There's been speculation Ovechkin would receive an unfriendly reception on the road after he appeared in an ad for a party aligned with Vladimir Putin during the offseason. But there wasn't much sign of that during the first two road games of the season. Ed Donahue, Washington.
1: And I'm Marcela Sanchez, AP News.
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7: Tonight, a cold front will be pushing east of the region, and our general weather will feature partly cloudy skies. It'll be breezy and chilly, lows in the upper 30s, 4 degrees Celsius. For Tuesday, a mixture of clouds and sun, windy and cool, highs in the low 50s. Wind gusts up around 35 miles per hour, or perhaps a little above. Tuesday night, turning mostly clear with diminishing winds, lows in the lower 30s, 0 degrees Celsius. Wednesday, a mix of sun and clouds, highs near 55, 13 degrees Celsius. And as a cold front approaches on Thursday, mostly cloudy with a chance for showers developing. Highs 60 to 65, 17 degrees Celsius. That's a check on your latest forecast. I'm Precision Weather Meteorologist Steve Adamson for WHOU.
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0: AP News, I'm Marcela Sanchez. At Cornell University, there's been an outpouring of outrage over the response to allegations of sexual assault at a fraternity house in 2024. AP correspondent Ben Thomas has more.
1: At a campus protest Monday,
2: the systems placed by this university and the state of New York have allowed sexual assault culture to thrive and for rape to go unpunished.
1: Student demonstrator Saya Taylor says the young woman known as Jane Doe
2: deserved a campus that supported her. Jane Doe deserved an administration that delivered a fair and proper judicial process. Jane Doe deserved a police department that would actually follow up on her case.
1: A Cornell student herself at the time, Jane Doe alleges she was gang raped at a fraternity house 2 years ago.
2: She was silenced. Her rape is free to walk the grounds of Cornell under a system that chose the university over the student.
1: Jane Doe has filed suit against Cornell, seven former students, and their fraternity, among others. I'm Ben Thomas.
0: Tennessee's top Republicans are looking at alternative execution methods following the failed execution of Krista Pike. U.S. Senator Marsha Blackburn says Pike's unsuccessful execution should not be grounds to halt carrying out the death penalty, but she says Tennessee needs to reevaluate the way it does executions. Last week, Pike survived a double dose of the drug Tennessee uses to execute prisoners, prompting Republican Governor Bill Lee to halt the remaining executions scheduled for this year and order an independent investigation. In Japan, there are renewed protests over the heavy U.S. military presence in Okinawa after a U.S. Marine was arrested on suspicion of robbing and killing a local woman. Asian shares were mostly higher and U.S. futures advanced. This is AP News. A legendary hockey player's career will soon be over. The AP's Ed Donahue has a story.
3: 41-year-old Alex Ovechkin spoke to his Washington Capitals teammates.
4: This is going to be my last year.
3: Ovechkin is the NHL's all-time leading scorer. He broke Wayne Gretzky's record last year and enters this season with 929 goals.
4: It's sad, but, you know, it is what it is. We have an unbelievable team this year, and, you know, 82 games left. Let's make a playoffs. Let's have fun.
3: Russian-born Ovechkin has spent his entire career with Washington. There's been speculation Ovechkin would receive an unfriendly reception on the road after he appeared in an ad for a party aligned with Vladimir Putin during the offseason. But there wasn't much sign of that during the first two road games of the season. Ed Donahue, Washington.
0: And I'm Marcela Sanchez, AP News.
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6: Good Tuesday morning, everybody. Hope you had a good day yesterday to start out this brand new week. Wind advisory in effect today. A mixture of sunshine and clouds, a gusty wind and cool. High temperature in the low 50s at 11 Celsius. Winds could gust 30 to 40 miles an hour at times. Overnight tonight, generally clear, diminishing winds. Low temperature in the low 30s or 0 Celsius. Tomorrow Wednesday, a mixture of clouds and sunshine. High temperature in the mid-50s, that's 13 Celsius. And on Thursday, it'll become mostly cloudy, milder, chance for showers developing. High Thursday, 60 to 65 or 18 Celsius. Have a good day. This is Precision Weather meteorologist Wayne Mahar for WHOU.
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0: 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The winner takes it all. All of it. 6:14, 7:14 Atlantic time. Christmas morning show. Tuesday morning edition. We made it. We made it through Monday. Here we are taking on Tuesday. We're going to do it upright.
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0: WHOU, find another fool. Quarter Flash on this Tuesday morning. 627, 727 Atlantic Time. We're counting it down, you and me together. It is the sixth day of October 2026, and it sure feels like it. It does. Did you feel that little nip in the air this morning? Yeah, it was quite a chilly start. A little bit of a breeze building up. Looks like there's going to be some wind all day long and probably going to blow most of those leaves right off the trees. Going to take the day, though. We'll see. It was a beautiful weekend. I'm glad I got out these past two weekends to check out all the leaves and the color, because it was a spectacular fall.
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0: WHOU, little saga. Like that. You like saga? On the loose. We're on the loose this morning. 644, 744 Atlantic time. As long as you keep moving, you'll be warm. 43 degrees to start your day. That's 6 on the Celsius scale. Only going to get up around 54. Breeze going to move into the area. It's a little breezy now, but it's going to get windier. Come 8 o'clock, 9 o'clock, 10 o'clock this morning, we're going to get some pretty significant breezes. So just so you know, it's going to be breezy today. 54 the expected high today, 56 on Wednesday, all the way up to 65 with some rain showers on Thursday. Looking at maybe 58 degrees on Friday and 55 degrees come Saturday. Sunshine on both those days, though. Not too awful bad for this time of year. We'll take it.
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4: 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I'm Matt Dunlap, candidate for Congress. I approve this message, and I ask for your vote.
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0: AP News. I'm Marcela Sanchez. President Trump has approved the execution by firing squad of Army Major Nidal Hassan for the 2009 shooting rampage at Fort Hood, Texas. Trump's approval starts procedural steps for the execution, but Hassan could delay it with an appeal in civilian courts. A Pentagon spokesperson says the Army Secretary will decide the time and place for the execution. Hassan killed 13 people and injured more than 30, claiming it was to stop soldiers from going to Afghanistan. 82-year-old Francis Halzen has won the Nobel Prize in Physics for his contributions to the Ice Cube Neutrino Observatory and his discovery of high-energy neutrinos of astrophysical origin.
1: And I also wonder, for most of us who don't know, what does it really feel like to win the Nobel Prize in Physics?
0: Ellen Moons, Secretary General of the Royal Swedish Academy of Sciences.
2: Well, it feels strange.
0: The Belgian-born scientist was speaking to the committee by phone from Italy. Kenya has confirmed an Ebola case imported from Congo after a patient died in Nairobi. AP correspondent Charles de Ledesma has more.
3: Health Minister Aidan Duale says a Kenyan citizen who arrived in the country on Saturday from Congo via Uganda had been isolated and treated at Nairobi Hospital. The patient tested positive for the Ebola virus after developing symptoms associated with hemorrhagic fever. The patient died late Monday while receiving treatment. Health authorities have placed the country on high alert and are monitoring for possible additional cases. Duale says 28 contacts, including family members and health workers, have been identified. Another 23 passengers who travelled on the same flight from Uganda were being traced. The patient will be buried within 24 hours in accordance with recommended public safety protocols. I'm Charles de Ledesma.
0: This is AP News. A former music pastor in Ohio who appeared briefly on American Idol was sentenced to life in prison without parole for killing his wife.
4: Prosecutors say Caleb Flynn staged a home invasion after shooting his wife Ashley, then claimed she was killed by a burglar. Flynn was having an affair at the time.
5: I made vows to Ashley on her wedding day. I failed those vows.
4: Flynn was in tears in court and said he lied about a lot of things. Flynn apologized in court to his family, starting with his two daughters. Judge Jeanine Pratt read from a victim impact statement from one of the daughters.
6: And I quote, "What did Ashley ever do to make you hate her so much?"
4: Prosecutors read a text message Flynn sent to his lover the night before the shooting that read, "I choose you. I'm free. Actions will come tomorrow." I'm Ed Donahue.
0: And I'm Marcela Sanchez, AP News.
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8: Wind advisory in effect for today. Sunshine and clouds mixed, a blustery wind and cool. High temperature today in the low 50s, that's 11 Celsius, and winds could gust 30 to 40 miles an hour at times. Overnight tonight, generally clear, winds will subside. Low tonight in the low 30s or 0 Celsius. For tomorrow, Wednesday, partly sunny at times, high in the mid 50s or 13 Celsius. And Thursday, it'll turn mostly cloudy, milder, and look for a few showers to develop. High on Thursday, 60 to 65 or 18 Celsius. This is Precision Weather, meteorologist Wayne Mahar for WHOU.

On sale this week at County Yankee, chicken leg quarters, 88 cents a pound. 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

WHOU, call me. Blondie is telling you to do it. 7:12, 8:12 Atlantic time. Chris's morning show. Good morning to you. Tuesday is the day that today is, and it's the sixth day of October 2026. So happy to be here. Even happier you decided to show up and hang out with me. Feels like I maybe got you hypnotized into tuning in every morning. That's what we want to do. Here's some requested music. John and Monticello, Fleetwood Mac.

0: 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Get a little hypnotized here this morning with Fleetwood Mac for John in Monticello. Just for you, buddy.
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0: Joe, you shaking your booty down to the ground. 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Getting closer and closer and closer to the birthday club that's coming your way at 7:45. 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I'll get the birthday on, the birthday club for you, birthday, anniversary, whatever. We just want to know where the party is. I want to be there. You know what I mean? Yes, you do. Yes, you do. Got a little bit of this to do, a little bit of that to do, and going to come back with more of the greatest classic hits. Birthday Club 745.
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Shaking it up with the cars. Yeah, let's shake it up. And it's 7:39, 8:39 Atlantic time, Chris's morning show. Don't let him go. REO Speedwagon tells you like it is.

0: Come on, I don't believe it. 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Hey, Ray. Hey, Sugar. Tell them who we are.
1: Well, we're big rock singers. We got golden fingers. And we're loved everywhere we go.
0: That sounds like us.
1: We sing about beauty and we sing about truth. At $10,000 a show.
0: Right.

0: It's beautiful, beautiful. Dr. Hook at 7:45, 8:45 Atlantic time. You know what that means. It's time for the Birthday Club, brought to you today and every day by the fine folks over at the Holton Water Company. 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It is a lot. Okay, we're going to check the celebrity birthdays and then our own local celebrities. Let's get right to it. Elizabeth Shue turns 62 today. Remember her from Cocktail, Karate Kid, Adventures in Babysitting? Yeah, she did a lot. Elizabeth Shue, 62. Amy Jo Johnson is 55 years old, the Mighty Morphin Power Ranger herself. Jeremy Sisto turns 51. Happy birthday to you. Billy Chenoweth from 6 Feet Under. Remember that show? He's on Law & Order, too. Anyway, Emily Mortimer is 54 years old today. Happy birthday to you. Lone Gruffudd is 52. Happy birthday from the Fantastic Four. Kevin Cronin of REO Speedwagon fame turns 74 today. Happy birthday. Addison Rae is 25. Trevor Lawrence turns 26, the NFL quarterback who became a national star at Clemson before being selected by Jacksonville. Trevor Lawrence. Rebecca Lobo is 52 years old today. Happy birthday. Richard Seymour turning 46. Happy birthday. And that, my friends, is it for the celebrities who are celebrating birthdays. Let's check on our own local celebrities. Judy Doody, Sister Jude. Happy birthday from Fig, Coach Putnam, and the Spalding Lake crew. Wish you many more and aloha. See you soon. Happy birthday, Judy Doody. Dustin Gordon also celebrating a birthday today. Dean Fitzpatrick. Dino. Happy birthday. Jen Smith has a birthday today. Ann Skian McCarthy. Happy birthday to you. Shelly Sacobi is celebrating his birthday today. Happy birthday. Nikki Wade. Happy birthday to you as well. Oh, Wendell Harvey. Wendell. Happy birthday to you. And I think, is that it? No, one more. Heidi Lake also celebrating a birthday today. So happy birthday to Heidi as well. And that, my friends, is it for the Birthday Club for today. We'll be back and do it all over again tomorrow.
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0: AP News, I'm Marcela Sanchez. President Trump says he'll stop using taxpayer funds for television advertisements and instead will tap his super PAC to cover costs going forward. The ads sparked a major backlash after they appeared to glorify him. In a post on his social media site, Trump defended the ads, saying they were positive promotion for our great USA. At Cornell University, a crowd of students gathered yesterday to protest the university's response to allegations of sexual assault at a fraternity house in 2024. The AP's Ben Thomas has more.
1: At a campus protest Monday,
2: the systems placed by this university and the state of New York have allowed sexual assault culture to thrive and for rape to go unpunished.
1: Student demonstrator Saya Taylor says the young woman known as Jane Doe
2: deserved a campus that supported her. Jane Doe deserved an administration that delivered a fair and proper judicial process. Jane Doe deserved a police department that would actually follow up on her case.
1: A Cornell student herself at the time, Jane Doe alleges she was gang raped at a fraternity house 2 years ago.
2: She was silenced. Her rape is free to walk the grounds of Cornell under a system that chose the university over the student.
1: Jane Doe has filed suit against Cornell, seven former students, and their fraternity, among others. I'm Ben Thomas.
0: Francis Halsin has won the Nobel Prize in Physics for his work on mysterious ghost particles called neutrinos, which scientists believe offer clues to how the universe evolved. This week's awards continue tomorrow with the Chemistry Prize and Literature on Thursday. After Friday's Peace Prize is awarded, the Nobel Memorial Prize in Economic Sciences will be announced on Monday. World shares were mostly higher and U.S. futures advanced. This is AP News. Starbucks is facing a lawsuit over sugar in sugar-free protein drinks.
3: Starbucks is facing a consumer lawsuit over claims that the protein drinks labeled as sugar-free on its cafe menus may actually contain more sugar than a Reese's peanut butter cup. The federal lawsuit alleges that Starbucks sells 8 protein beverages in the U.S. that are marketed as sugar-free but contain varying amounts of sugar, and says that Starbucks is violating federal labeling regulations. Starbucks says that the sugar in the drinks come from the protein-boosted milk it uses. I'm Lisa Dwyer.
0: Lionel Messi is preparing for his final match for Argentina. The friendly against Benin in Buenos Aires today has been dubbed the night that no one wants to end. The 39-year-old soccer icon announced his international retirement in the weeks following the World Cup final loss to Spain. More stories at apnews.com. I'm Marcela Sanchez, AP News.
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5: Good Tuesday morning, everybody. Hope you had a good day yesterday to start out this brand new week. Wind advisory in effect today. A mixture of sunshine and clouds, a gusty wind and cool. High temperature in the low 50s, that's 11 Celsius. Winds could gust 30 to 40 miles an hour at times. Overnight tonight, generally clear, diminishing winds. Low temperature in the low 30s or 0 Celsius. Tomorrow Wednesday, a mixture of clouds and sunshine. High temperature in the mid-50s, that's 13 Celsius. And on Thursday, it'll become mostly cloudy. Milder, chance for showers developing. High Thursday, 60 to 65 or 18 Celsius. Have a good day. This is Precision Weather, meteorologist Wayne Mahar for WHOU.

On sale this week at County Yankee, chicken leg quarters, 88 cents a pound. 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

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I know that to be true. 8:14, 9:14 Atlantic time. 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Personal responsibility. 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

WHOU and Ringo Starr. Great show. If you ever get a chance to see him, if he's out and about and you get a chance to see him, Ringo Starr, and no matter who he's playing with, no matter how many people he brings with him, it is a fabulous show. Ringo Starr for you. You're 16. 825, 925 Atlantic time, cruising through this Tuesday morning. I'm having a fabulous time. And the reason I'm having a fabulous time is because I'm getting to hang out with you again this morning. 845 is going to bring you the pick of the day. Oh, I've got a good one today. I do. You're going to be thinking. You're going to have your thinking cap on this morning. We'll see if you know who it is. It was a hit song back in the day. It was 1984, I believe. Anyway, that's the only hint you're going to get.

give me three steps. Well, maybe when I was 22, but today, oh, give me 10 steps. You know what I mean? It's going to take at least that many. Leonard Skinner, I love it. I'm going to continue on here. 8:32, 9:32 Atlantic time, helping us count down to the pick of the day. Coming your way at 8:45. It's just around the corner. In the meantime, and helping us get there, some Oasis, the Champagne Supernova.

Straight from the heart. That's Brian Adams for you on this Tuesday morning. 8:47, 9:47 Atlantic time. If you're just tuning in right now for the pick of the day, well, we got it for you. Are you ready? This one, it took me a few minutes, as a matter of fact. A couple of them. About halfway through the song, I realized who it was. So I said, you know what? If it's going to take me halfway through the song to realize who it was, it's going to be a tough one. And we'll see if everybody's got their smarty pants on today. Of course, I recognized it instantly, but it took forever. It seemed like I wanted to know. You know how you want to know it right now? I want to know it right now. I got to give the answer right now. Well, it took a few minutes to get to it. And finally, I got to it, and I knew who it was. It's pretty cool. Are you ready to play the pick of the day? 2075210221, the number to call or text when you know who it is that does this song that I'm about to play. If you do and you get it right, you're going to be a smarty pants and you're going to be in for the free market pizza that we're giving away on Friday. So those two things can happen for you. Are you ready? All right. I'm going to start playing this song. All you got to do is tell me who it is. You ready? Here we go.

0: your alibis or watertight? Did you remember who that was? That was a tough one. Yeah, it was. We got a lot of great guesses. Thank you so much for playing, everyone who played the pick of the day today. It was a lot of fun. It was great talking to everybody and getting your messages here on the old text-o-matic machine. It's been a fun morning. Thank you so much for playing the pick of the day. I would look forward to this every day. Tony in Heartland again checks in with a super-duper pair of smarty pants. He was the first one through, knew exactly who it was. Good job, Tony. Mark Lewis also knew who it was. Good to hear from you, Mark. You got it right. Michelle Wagoner. Michelle, you got it right, too. Good job. You were early, even. Good job. Who else got it right here? Let's see here. Matt in Island Falls knew exactly who it was. Good job. Good job. And we got Dino in Dyer Brook. He admitted it was a tough one, too. Good job. And Kim Cheney, you're on top of it today. Way to go. Good job. Barb in Presque Isle knew who it was. Good job. Rick in Buxton, 100% correct. Good job. Lisa Condon knew who it was. Let's see here. Lori L. got it right. Edward, you got the song right. You got to tell me who the artist is, though. Good job. Peggy Watson. She said she cheated, though. She had to cheat. A lot of people probably had to cheat today. It was a tough one. Debbie, nice try. I can totally understand that. Good guess, Jody. Let's see here. Carl Rollins knew who it was. All right. Debbie Kenyon got it 100% correct. Good job. And happy Windy Wednesday to you, too. Court and Kirk from Beale's Country Store. You got it. Good job. Way to go. Let's see here. Oh, that Kathy, that's a great guess. Good job. Harry Shaw got it right. Good job. Ooh, another good guess. I like that one. It does. Paul Schnitzkers. Yeah, Paul. It does sound like them. It's not right. Mike Brewer. Mike, nice guess. Good guess. Leroy Allen got it right. Good job, Leroy. Randy Wright got it right as well. And that's it. Short list of smarty pants today. And I knew it was going to be tough. Again, it took me 2 minutes into the song before I remembered who the artist was. And I'm going to tell you who it was, and you're going to be like, oh, yeah, right. I forgot about him. You ready? Sergio Mendez. Remember Sergio Mendez? That was a tough one for the pick of the day. Thank you so much, everybody, for playing. I appreciate you putting in the time, listening, and being part of the pick of the day. All you smarty pants are in for the free market pizza that we're giving away on Friday. Good job, everybody. Your next chance to win tomorrow morning, 8:45, we'll do the pick of the day again.
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0: yeah, women. That's Def Leppard for you at 9:22, 10:22 Atlantic time. I remember when I saw them at Old Orchard Beach, saw them with the Scorpions, Van Halen, and Europe. Europe was the other band that played with them back in the 1980s. It was a heck of a show. Saw them a few times, as a matter of fact. And I know that it's Janelle's very, very favorite group, and I got to play a little soccer with them out backstage. It was kind of fun. I enjoyed them. Nice people. Nice folks. Great time and excellent music. And I tell you what, Van Halen was a bunch of nice guys, too. That was a lot of fun as well. And Def Leppard, those guys are just all super-duper down-to-earth. Loved hanging out with them. Anyway, that was a long time ago, and that one brought back a whole bunch of those memories. We got a little of this and that to do. We're going to come back. More memories coming your way. How about one from Steve Perry? It's called Oh Sherry. Remember that one? That'll bring back some memories, too.
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WHOU 100.1 FM. Oh, Sherry, I love that one. Steve Perry at 9:29, 10:29 Atlantic time. It's Chris's morning show, Tuesday morning edition. Have we been having some fun today? We certainly have. Temperatures have risen just a little bit, up to 46 degrees, expected to get up around 54 before the day is all over. There is a wind advisory in effect right now until about 8 p.m. tonight. So going to be blowing hard from time to time, maybe 40 mile an hour winds. Yeah, enough to blow those beautiful, beautiful leaves off the trees. So if you missed them, you missed them. What a fabulous show nature put on for us this year.

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5: Hi, this is Annie Lennox. Sweet.

It's been an absolutely fabulous morning for music, has it not? Little Led Zeppelin right there for you. Rock and roll. 947, 1047 on the Atlantic side of the border. Kevin Melvin's going to be coming your way at 10 a.m. He's going to take you right straight through until 2 o'clock this afternoon. Janelle Roberts will entertain you from there until 6 p.m. We really have a great day planned for you. We do. I'm not out of here yet, though. I'm going to hang out a little bit longer. Got some more tunes to play with you. And other stuff to do. As a matter of fact, I'm telling you a little bit about Bill and Banks over at 73 Bangor Street, right under the deck. You know about them. 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Check them out on Facebook. They got a great Facebook page with all kinds of great information. Plus, Bill and Binks have teamed up with many local businesses to do giveaways. They've got gift certificates and gift cards from many local businesses. You can stop by, sign up to win daily, weekly, or monthly prizes. Yeah, it's a pretty cool promotion. You ought to get by. Bill and Binks over there, 73 Bangor Street, right under the deck. Say hi to Danica. She would be very happy to help you and take good care of you as well. All right. Okay. Rock me, baby, gently for some rock and roll. Here's Andy Kim by request.

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0: AP News, I'm Marcela Sanchez. Skydance-owned Paramount has closed its $81 billion takeover of Warner Brothers Discovery. The company's completed the deal today, ushering in a new Hollywood giant with the new shorter Skydance name tag. The merger brings two of America's oldest movie-making studios together.
1: So let's say it one more time. One struggle.
2: One struggle.
0: At Cornell University, students, professors, and others gathered yesterday to protest the university's response to allegations of sexual assault at a fraternity house in 2024. Students complained that the Ivy League university has met sexual assault complaints with procedures and silence instead of support. The protesters marched to present a list of demands at the school's main administration building that had been splashed with graffiti and damaged overnight. A scientist who hunts mysterious ghost particles in the Antarctic ice has won the Nobel Prize for Physics. The AP's Charles de Ledesma reports.
3: Belgian-born scientist Francis Hausen has won the Nobel Prize in Physics for his work on neutrinos, tiny cosmic particles that offer clues about how the universe evolved. Speaking from Italy, Hausen expressed surprise at the award, despite previous predictions that he would win, and thanked other scientists who came on board.
4: I cannot say this now, but no really respectable conservative physicist would have joined me, but many talented people did, and that's why I'm here.
3: The Nobel Committee praised his work at the Ice Cube Neutrino Observatory in Antarctica, where he began studying neutrinos in the 1980s. The extraordinary small particles are everywhere, but scientists must measure them through their interactions with other matter. I'm Charles de Ledesma.
0: U.S. stocks are rising and on track to hit an all-time high. This is AP News. Jim Baker has died at the age of 86. The AP's Mike Kempen reports his second wife, Lori Baker, says he passed away Monday. The cause is not known.
5: Baker and his first wife, Tammy Faye, built an evangelical empire around the hugely successful The PTL Club TV show. But Baker lost it all over a sex scandal and financial crimes. After Baker remarried, he returned to TV for the first time in 15 years, launching The Jim Baker Show in 2003, telling the AP about it the year before.
6: My co-host is from the 18th Street Gang in Los Angeles, and young people, they have children. It's reality television in a way.
5: In June 2021, Baker and his Morningside Church Productions settled a lawsuit accusing him of falsely claiming the health supplement Silver Solution could cure COVID-19. I'm Mike Hempen.
0: And I'm Marcela Sanchez, AP News.
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8: Good Tuesday morning, everybody. Hope you had a good day yesterday to start out this brand new week. Wind advisory in effect today. A mixture of sunshine and clouds, a gusty wind, and cool. High temperature in the low 50s at 11 Celsius. Winds could gust 30 to 40 miles an hour at times. Overnight tonight, generally clear, diminishing winds. Low temperature in the low 30s or 0 Celsius. Tomorrow Wednesday, a mixture of clouds and sunshine. High temperature in the mid-50s, that's 13 Celsius. And on Thursday, it'll become mostly cloudy. Milder, chance for showers developing. High Thursday, 60 to 65 or 18 Celsius. Have a good day. This is Precision Weather meteorologist Wayne Mahar for WHOU.
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9: It's really me. This is Elton John.

There's Sir Elton John on WHOU 100.1 FM, the late 70s. He kind of mixed it up a little bit. He had hit music in the 60s, 70s, 80s, 90s, 2000s. He's had a lot of hit songs. We know that one as Philadelphia Freedom here on WHOU. Thanks for listening. This next song takes me on a little journey back in time. Not that far back. Chris Doerr told me about why this song resonates in his head every time he hears it. It's not always a pleasant thought, but he's here to tell me about it today. That's good stuff. Here's Starship. We built this city on WHOU. We built

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There's Tom Petty and the Heartbreakers. Not just Tom Petty, not just the Heartbreakers. They teamed up together to give you Mary Jane's Last Dance here on WHOU 100.1 FM. Did you watch some baseball yesterday? Well, the White Sox are up 2-0 against Cleveland. They're probably going to wrap that series up. And then the Yankees, they're behind 2-0 in that best of five series. So not looking good for the Yankees. They're going to have to come from behind if they're going to do something good in that series. Playoff baseball, it's a good time of year.

0: Matt Dunlap for Congress. He was raised on a farm in Hancock County and worked multiple jobs to make ends meet. He swept floors in a textile factory, washed dishes, worked as a line cook and bartender, and a proud union member.
1: I'm Matt Dunlap. I know what it's like to live paycheck to paycheck, and I know that people are worried about prices and anxious about the future. That's why my top priority in Congress will be to lower the cost of living. When I'm in Congress, I'll oppose the war in Iran that's wasting your tax dollars, driving up the price of gas and the cost of home heating oil. I'll fight to stop the Canadian tariffs and taxes that are driving up the cost of everything, from lumber to lobster to hockey sticks. Unlike my opponent, I'll oppose cuts to Medicaid and Medicare that threaten our rural hospitals and care for the elderly. And I won't give tax breaks to the wealthy that raise your property taxes. I'm Matt Dunlap, candidate for Congress. I approve this message, and I ask for your vote.
0: Paid for by Dunlap for Congress.
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Purple Haze song from Jimi Hendrix out of Seattle, Washington brings us to the end of our first of 4 hours together today. Three more hours of therapy coming at you. Let's go to the top of the hour with some ELO. We'll have some national news, local weather provided by Versant Power, then another stack of great therapeutic music.

0: News. Good morning, I'm Ed Donahue. Belgian-born scientist Francis Hulzen, a professor at the University of Wisconsin, won the Nobel Prize in Physics for his efforts to demystify a rare group of neutrinos, tiny cosmic particles that researchers believe offer clues to how the universe evolved.
1: Success was not guaranteed, and we were lucky to overcome the various challenges.
0: Hulzen says it was predicted that he would win the prize, but the announcement still made him feel strange.
1: I'm working on a proposal, and I hope that this prize will help getting it approved.
0: The Ice Cube Neutrino Observatory is a massive collaborative effort that today involves more than 400 scientists in 14 countries. Supreme Court Justice Samuel Alito tells the AP in a rare interview, the rhetoric around the court from President Trump and his administration doesn't sit well with him. But he adds there's little the court can do to change the trajectory. The number of petitions asking the justices to intervene quickly has skyrocketed during the president's second term, putting the court at the center of hotly debated issues such as the new White House ballroom construction and the president's proposed restrictions on mail ballots in the midterm elections. British police have arrested a seventh man in London on suspicion of a terror offense linked to Iran, a suspected plot against a U.S.-run base in Britain. The World Health Organization says a possible case of pneumonic plague in Russia poses a very low risk outside the country. A lab employee died from pneumonia there last week. Christian Lindmeier is with the WHO.
2: The Russian authorities have identified the people she was in contact with, as we also had in the statement, and are monitoring them. None of them has shown symptoms so far.
0: Kenya confirms the first Ebola case after a traveler from Congo died in Nairobi. Stocks are higher in early trading. This is AP News. A top tennis star will be off the court for the rest of the year. Here's Ben Raby.
3: The forehand winner from Jannik Sinner, who keeps his Wimbledon crown.
4: The number one tennis player looked the part in July, Jannik Sinner winning a sixth major title as heard on Wimbledon radio. Knee inflammation, though, forced him out of the North American and Asian swings, and Sinner today sharing on social media.
5: Me, together with the doctors, have decided that I need a course of treatment for my knee, which means that the 2026 season is officially over.
4: Sinner will also miss the year-end tour finals in Turin, Italy, where he's the two-time defending champ. His injury also opens the door for Sasha Zverev to finish atop the year-end rankings. I'm Ben Raby.
0: Novak Djokovic was handed the China Open trophy after Alex de Minaur retired injured in the final. I'm Ed Donahue, AP News.
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7: A windy and cool afternoon across northern Maine and western New Brunswick will have intervals of clouds along with the sun at times. Wind gusts will be reaching 35 miles per hour or a little bit above. Highs in the low 50s, 11 degrees Celsius. Tonight turning mostly clear, winds will diminish. Lows in the low 30s, 0 degrees Celsius. Turning mostly cloudy for Wednesday. Highs 50 to 55, 11 degrees Celsius. Wednesday night, cloudy, perhaps a passing shower or two as a cold front approaches, lows 40 to 45, 6 degrees Celsius. And Thursday, we'll keep it mostly cloudy with a chance for showers, highs around 60, 16 degrees Celsius. Friday, a mixture of sun and clouds, highs in the upper 50s, 14 degrees Celsius. That's a check on your latest forecast. I'm Precision Weather Meteorologist Steve Adamson for WHOU.

And just like that, we're in the 11 o'clock hour, 12 o'clock hour Atlantic edition of your midday session of music therapy. My name is Kevin Melvin. Thanks for hanging out with me and welcome in that song we just played by Journey, Separate Ways. That reminds me of that COVID commercial. This is how long you're supposed to wash your hands to get them completely clean. Can you give us a few more seconds, Mr. Perry? Yeah, 30 seconds or so. I remember it. Music takes me back in time, reminds me where I was, what I was doing when a song had an impact on me, and that was the impact that song had. Let's keep going with Jackson Browne on your hometown radio station, home of the classic hits and, of course, therapeutic music.

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You've Got to Release Me. I think of the movie Bridesmaids every time I hear that song. It's Wilson Phillips, Release Me. On WHOU 100.1 FM, my name is Kevin Melvin. So I mentioned baseball earlier and the Yankees being down 2-0 in that series and Cleveland being down tonight. The Los Angeles Dodgers take on the Atlanta Braves, or the Atlanta Braves take on the Dodgers down in Atlanta. That series is tied 1-1. The game starts at 6 o'clock. The Brewers-Padres play after that at 9:30. Brewers are in San Diego and lead that series 2-0. Brewers could wrap up that series tonight. I do

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Stevie Wonder for you on WHOU. We're Northern Maine and Western New Brunswick's home for the classic hits and, of course, therapeutic music. Part-time lover brings us to the midway point of the midday session. Let's go to the top of the hour with the band up on Cripple Creek. Then we'll have some national news, local weather provided by Versant Power, and our third hour together today while we mow down some groceries. I know you got choices, and I'm glad you've chosen your hometown favorite, WHOU.

0: Thank you. 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
1: 100.1 WHOU, Houlton. AP News, I'm Ed Donahue. The Israeli documentary Naza is opening in theaters in the U.S. It's reigniting debate over America's military support for Israel. The film features Israeli military insiders discussing the alleged reckless killing of civilians in Gaza during the war with Hamas. Doron Spielman is a spokesperson for Israeli Prime Minister Benjamin Netanyahu.
2: Naza is a movie that was produced by The Guardian newspaper. The Guardian newspaper has published lie after lie about the state of Israel, constantly take an anti-Israel position, have spoken and accused Israel of the most vile things since the beginning of this war, and are another part of the campaign to demonize the state of Israel.
1: The Israeli military denies the claims in the film, and authorities there have threatened to strip the filmmakers of their citizenship. Supreme Court Justice Samuel Alito says the escalating volume of emergency appeals before the court isn't a good thing, but he adds there's little the court can do about it. Alito spoke to the AP's Lindsay Whitehurst, who also said what President Trump says about the court worries Alito.
3: He's concerned about rhetoric from all sides, but that includes the presidential administration, and even though Alito himself tends to be one of Trump's favorite justices, he's referred to him with words like the greatest of all time. He's quite pleased with Alito.
1: Alito also says he finds it offensive to be regarded by some as a justice in the MAGA camp and insists his decisions are not political. Saudi Arabia says three people were injured in the latest attacks on its airports since fighting with Yemen's Houthi rebels reignited. Skydance owned Paramount closed its $81 billion takeover of Warner Brothers Discovery. The new Hollywood giant will have a shorter name tag, Skydance. Evangelist Jim Baker has died. He was 86. Baker and his first wife, Tammy Faye, built an evangelical empire around the hugely successful PTL Club TV show. This is AP News.
4: I'm Seth Soutell, and this is Markets in a Minute. Stocks are rising on Wall Street after oil prices gave back some of the big gains they've been making recently. The S&P 500 rose 0.7% in the first hour of trading Tuesday. The index is on track to beat the all-time high it set in August. The Dow added 223 points. That's about 0.4%. The Nasdaq Composite tacked 0.7% onto the all-time high it set a day earlier. Constellation Energy jumped 12% after announcing a long-term deal to provide Google with electric power. The price of Brent crude fell 1.8%. That helped ease worries about inflation a bit. The yield on the 10-year Treasury slipped to 5.29%. Seth Soutell, New York.
1: The Emmy Awards are moving to Prime Video starting next year. The Emmys have aired in a rotation on one of the major four networks since 1955. I'm Ed Donahue, AP News.
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6: A windy and cool afternoon across northern Maine and western New Brunswick will have intervals of clouds along with the sun at times. Wind gusts will be reaching 35 miles per hour or a little bit above. Highs in the low 50s, 11 degrees Celsius. Tonight turning mostly clear, winds will diminish. Lows in the low 30s, 0 degrees Celsius. Turning mostly cloudy for Wednesday. Highs 50 to 55, 11 degrees Celsius. Wednesday night cloudy, perhaps a passing shower or two as a cold front approaches. Lows 40 to 45, 6 degrees Celsius. And Thursday we'll keep it mostly cloudy with a chance for showers. Highs around 60, 16 degrees Celsius. Friday, a mixture of sun and clouds. Highs in the upper 50s, 14 degrees Celsius. That's a check on your latest forecast. I'm Precision Weather Meteorologist Steve Adamson for WHOU.
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named Doug. And I love it when Dougs cry. He used to hate when I said that. I tend to mix up the words a little bit, but this is what it sounds like when Doug cries. Every time you see a guy named Doug, make sure you think of that song. Prince kicks off our lunch hour. 12 o'clock hour, 1 o'clock hour, Atlantic edition of your midday session of music therapy. Music I find therapeutic. My name is Kevin Melvin. This hour, I'm going to play for you some Tommy Two Tone, some Rod Stewart. I got Flock of Seagulls lined up for you. I've got this one from the Rolling Stones, and we're going to play some Rush back-to-back rock and roll for you right here on WHOU.

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1: I had my son at 16. I had never even babysat before that, so it was a whole new experience for me. So he went to kindergarten, I went to high school in the same little school. We rode the bus together. It was a struggle, yeah. I remember sitting on the bus next to him, and I really couldn't afford lunch for both of us. But that little boy who sat next to me on the bus grew up. And when Troy became our state senator, he passed a bill to make sure every kid in Maine got free lunch. Troy never talks about what he's done, but somebody will come up to me in the grocery store or someplace in town and they'll say, Troy helped me get a sewer, Troy helped me get my mother into a nursing home. When he tells you something, he actually means it. That comes straight from the heart. That's who he is. My son will never forget where he came from or who he's fighting for.
2: I'm Troy Jackson. I'm running for Senate, and I approve this message.
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back in 1983, you couldn't turn on a radio station or a video station without seeing those guys right there. Flock of Seagulls, I Ran. In a block of music that included some rock and roll from Rush and the Rolling Stones. We're going to keep it going, slow it down a little bit. Then we're going to speed it back up and then slow it down a little bit. Be all over the board yet again today. I'm glad you're listening. I do appreciate it. It's WHOU.

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2: I was 11 in the hospital. My father handed me this coin. 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
1: Paul's father handed him a 50-cent coin. 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
1: 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Paul LePage opposes higher taxes.
2: I'm Paul LePage, candidate for Congress. I approve this message because in Congress, I'll always fight for Maine.
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are the station playing the best mix of the classic hits, WHOU 100.1 FM, Dirty Diana by Michael Jackson. By request as well, wraps up that block of music. Robbie Dupree gives us that.

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We're Northern Maine and Western New Brunswick's home for the classic hits, WHOU 100.1 FM. Eddie Money, the late, great Eddie Money, brings us to the end of our third hour together today. We only have one more hour of therapy at you on this Tuesday. Not quite a Monday, not quite Wednesday where you can see the end of the week. Tuesday's kind of an odd day. It's a fun day for me, and I got lots of fun music lined up for you. We'll play this one from Hall & Oates. If I have time, I got Rock Set lined up too. Then we'll have some national news, local weather provided by Versant Power, and then we'll get to the truth. The rest of your mid-afternoon right here on WHOU.

0: News. I'm Ed Donahue. A Belgian-born scientist has won the Nobel Prize in Physics for his efforts to demystify a rare group of neutrinos, tiny cosmic particles that researchers believe offer clues to how the universe evolved. Francis Halzen is a physicist at the University of Wisconsin.
1: This project was challenging enough that it ending up with the Nobel Prize was so unlikely that until we start to finally achieve some results recently in the last 10 years.
0: AP's Kostya Manikoff is in Stockholm.
2: Neutrinos are everywhere. They spew from stars like the sun. A trillion zip through our bodies every second. But they rarely interact with matter, making these mysterious ghost particles extremely difficult to detect.
0: The Nobel Committee says Halzen's work was key to the construction of the Ice Cube Neutrino Observatory in Antarctica. The World Health Organization says a possible case of pneumonic plague in Russia poses a very low risk outside the country. A lab employee died from pneumonia there last week. WHO spokesman Christian Lindemeyer says people who were in contact with the woman are being monitored.
3: None of them has shown symptoms so far, according to the reports, and early test results to date are reportedly negative, but unclear for which pathogens.
0: The WHO says if untreated, the illness can be fatal, but recovery rates are high if detected and treated in time. Lawyers for David Hearn, a former Olympian, whom the Justice Department charged with intentionally damaging the Lincoln Memorial reflecting pool, only to abruptly drop the case after determining that he was not responsible, are urging two different government watchdogs to examine what they say was a flawed investigation and prosecution. Russia's defense ministry says air defenses intercepted nearly 900 Ukrainian drones. This is AP News. An Arkansas campaign ad sparks conservative backlash.
4: A new ad portrays an unemployed moocher as a young white gamer, upsetting some conservative commentators.
5: Brad has turned relaxing into a full-time profession. But you actually work hard. You pay taxes to cover welfare for guys like Brad.
4: The video was about Medicaid, not welfare, and most Medicaid recipients in Arkansas are white. Still, social media was flooded with those bringing up the welfare queen trope, saying the ad should feature a black woman instead of a white man. Ange Marie Hancock, who wrote The Politics of Disgust and the Public Identity of the Welfare Queen, says that trope is
6: chronically accessible in both kind of the culture, you know, the popular culture, the political discourse. Mm-hmm. But it's also what kind of chronically accessible in voters' minds.
4: Huckabee is running for re-election. I'm Julie Walker.
0: I'm Ed Donahue, AP News.
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8: A windy and cool afternoon across northern Maine and western New Brunswick will have intervals of clouds along with the sun at times. Wind gusts will be reaching 35 miles per hour or a little bit above. Highs in the low 50s, 11 degrees Celsius. Tonight turning mostly clear, winds will diminish. Lows in the low 30s, 0 degrees Celsius. Turning mostly cloudy for Wednesday. Highs 50 to 55, 11 degrees Celsius. Wednesday night cloudy, perhaps a passing shower or two as a cold front approaches. Lows 40 to 45, 6 degrees Celsius. And Thursday we'll keep it mostly cloudy with a chance for showers. Highs around 60, 16 degrees Celsius. Friday, a mixture of sun and clouds. Highs in the upper 50s, 14 degrees Celsius. That's a check on your latest forecast. I'm Precision Weather Meteorologist Steve Adamson for WHOU.
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Sweet and a Little Willie song kicks off our final hour together today. We only have one more hour of therapy. Janelle Roberts is coming in about an hour to give you her afternoon blend of music. And it is a two for Tuesday, so you're going to want to stick around for that. Well, I already booked my cruise for next September. I am a forethinker. A year out, I will be hearing this guy on a cruise going from Vancouver, British Columbia to Los Angeles, California. It's Boz Scaggs and the Little Shuffle song, a WHOU.

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Remember that classic hit? Welcome to WHOU, Corey Stevens, the Blue Drops of Rain. We play all the classics. Remember, we're the generation that thinks 1985 was 20 years ago. Classic hits are now in the mid-90s. Fired up the Wayback Machine to get this one, though, back in 1969. Rolling up on 60 years since it came out. Here's CCR on WHOU.

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The now lead singer of Twisted Sister, Sebastian Bach, was with Skid Row. That was one of his big hits from the 80s. I Remember You, bringing us to the end of our midday session of music therapy. Tuesday's in the books. Thanks for hanging out with me. I do appreciate it, whether you were here for 1 minute, one song, 1 hour, the entire program, whatever it is. I appreciate you giving me a little bit of your time and attention. I'll be back tomorrow at 10 a.m. Probably be anxious because I get to travel to Florida tomorrow night, going to that 3-day music festival. But I'll be here at 10. Hopefully you will as well. Janelle Roberts is up next with 4 hours of fun in the afternoon. She's got a 2 for Tuesday blend coursing through her coffee stream. A big old 2 for Tuesday smile on her face. She'll be playing double shots of your favorite artist. Give her your undivided attention. I'll be listening, and hopefully you will as well. A 5 o'clock hour always rocks, and we got Tony Lorino and the Throwback Nation later on tonight. I'm going to leave you with the greatest band to ever touch the stage. They're now on a little bit of a hiatus for a couple of months, but you can hear them every time I get around to playing them right here on your hometown station, WHOU. Till tomorrow at 10, I say see ya!

0: News. I'm Ed Donahue. A former high-ranking Justice Department official, Sally Yates, will look at how Cornell University handles sexual misconduct complaints. There's been an outpouring of anger over allegations of a 2024 gang rape at a fraternity house at Cornell. Yates was a deputy attorney general in the Obama administration. White House Communications Director Stephen Chung says President Trump's comments last night about Iran attacking American cities have been misunderstood and misrepresented in a media freakout.
1: They can take out a city. Let them take out Los Angeles. Let them take out San Diego. This is a very small price to pay, and it's going to be over with very soon.
0: On social media, Chung says the president was clearly stating U.S. cities would have been threatened if a nuclear Iran hadn't been stopped. He added, America is safer because of the president. Paramount and Warner Brothers are now one Hollywood giant, Skydance.
2: The company's completed the deal Tuesday, ushering in a new Hollywood giant with the now shorter Skydance name. The merger brings two of America's oldest movie-making studios together, along with HBO Max. Even networks like CNN find themselves under the same roof as Paramount Plus and CBS. All of them will come under the helm of billionaire David Ellison and his new co-CEO, Ynon Kreiz, that further concentrates power in an industry already run by just a handful of major players. Julie Walker, New York.
0: Saudi Arabia says three people were injured in the latest attacks on its airports since fighting with Yemen's Houthi rebels reignited. Pakistan's government is providing fuel subsidies to over 9 million low-income people as the U.S.-Iran war drives up energy prices. The Russian oligarch who helped bankroll Donald Trump Jr.'s wedding celebration says the president's oldest son has paid back the money. This is AP News. There were marches in France by people demanding more school funding.
3: Increasing pressure on the government of outgoing President Emmanuel Macron. As pupils again blockaded high schools, large crowds waved flags and placards, gathering in Marseille, Strasbourg and other cities, and clashes erupted in Paris. Riot police firing tear gas at protesters who threw objects and fireworks. Interior Minister Laurent Nunez defended policing methods used against high schoolers, despite a growing list of gruesome injuries blamed on officers' riot control weapons. The latest was a 15-year-old boy who lost a hand on Monday. I'm Charles Deledesma.
0: Sam McDowell, a six-time All-Star and former Major League pitcher, has died. He was 84. McDowell led the American League in strikeouts four times. McDowell's life inspired the Sam Malone character on the sitcom Cheers. After battling addiction, McDowell became a counselor for athletes. He quit drinking in 1980. I'm Ed Donahue, AP News.
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5: A windy and cool afternoon across northern Maine and western New Brunswick will have intervals of clouds along with the sun at times. Wind gusts will be reaching 35 miles per hour or a little bit above. Highs in the low 50s, 11 degrees Celsius. Tonight turning mostly clear, winds will diminish. Lows in the low 30s, 0 degrees Celsius. Turning mostly cloudy for Wednesday. Highs 50 to 55, 11 degrees Celsius. Wednesday night cloudy, perhaps a passing shower or two as a cold front approaches. Lows 40 to 45, 6 degrees Celsius. And Thursday we'll keep it mostly cloudy with a chance for showers. Highs around 60, 16 degrees Celsius. Friday, a mixture of sun and clouds. Highs in the upper 50s, 14 degrees Celsius. That's a check on your latest forecast. I'm Precision Weather Meteorologist Steve Adamson for WHOU.
6: 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That's right, Classics in the Afternoon. It's more than just music, though. 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

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I'm Janelle Roberts, ready to hang out for four full hours, and we're going to do it with great music right here, 100.1 FM.

0: It's a wicked game. Chris Isaak at WHOU, one of my favorite artists to see live in concert. And he told a story about that video right there, which everybody knows how steamy that video was. And the model that was in the video, famous model that I can't think of her name right now. But anyway, she was all over him in the video. And he thought, you know, really got something going on here. But when the video was done shooting, he said she shot him down so hard that he didn't even know what happened. He said that, you know, she's a great actor. He thought they really had something going. But then again, he's a great storyteller, so hard to say. But it's a great story nonetheless. Classics in the Afternoon, wrapping up a music set with Chris Isaak.
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0: Playing all your favorite music on a Two for Tuesday. It is Classics in the Afternoon. Hey, I got a reminder here that Waiting Whiskers is having a dog jog. It's coming right up on October 10th at the Bandstand. Now, the Bandstand in Sherman. So it's 10 to 2 at the Bandstand in Sherman. Bring your dog and you can walk. 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

0: And where else can you tune in and find two in a row by your favorite artist? It's right here, 2 for Tuesday, WHOU. I do have to remind you here that we're having a little bit of phone trouble, so my phones are out this afternoon. I'm sure they'll be fixed in no time, but right now the phones aren't working, so just have to message me telepathically, okay? 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
10: I was 11, in the hospital. My father handed me this coin. He said, tell the doctors you fell down the stairs.
9: Paul's father handed him a 50-cent coin. Paul took it, left the hospital, never moving back home. 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
9: 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Paul LePage opposes higher taxes.
10: I'm Paul LePage, candidate for Congress. I approve this message because in Congress, I'll always fight for Maine.
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0: News. I'm Ed Donahue. A lawyer for ABC is asking a federal judge to prevent the Trump administration from conducting an unusual early review of its broadcast licenses, likening it to a looming execution by guillotine. It is already chilling the network's editorial decisions just weeks before the midterm elections. The judge did not immediately rule on ABC's request for a preliminary injunction. ABC says it's retaliation for content President Trump does not like. Some of the president's rhetoric around members of the Supreme Court isn't sitting well with one of his favorite justices. Samuel Alito tells the AP, personal criticisms from the president and his administration may undermine public trust in the court. Alito spoke to the AP's Lindsay Whitehurst.
1: In terms of the broader rhetoric, some of which has been quite harsh, directed at individual justices, that's not something that Alito likes to see.
0: Alito also says he finds it offensive to be regarded by some as a justice in the MAGA camp and insists his decisions are not political. A study was done on items that may be used by ICE agents.
2: The shock gloves that ICE could soon be using to control detainees work so powerfully during a military exercise, the participants felt intense pain, stopped fighting, and feared additional exposures. That's according to a previously unreleased Army study from 2024 that found the devices were effective in helping guards quickly get control of combative inmates. I signed a contract for 6,000 pairs of shock gloves, saying the gloves will help keep officers safe and prevent the use of lethal force. The manufacturer warns they should not be used on high-risk populations, such as kids, pregnant women, or the disabled. I'm Lisa Dwyer.
0: Police say a California couple has been arrested on child abuse charges following an investigation into a surrogacy scheme involving at least 21 children. This is AP News. It's Soxtober on Chicago's South Side.
3: Where after four straight playoff wins on the road, the White Sox finally return home Wednesday for Game 3 of their divisional series against the Guardians.
4: Yeah, very excited. You know, we're really excited to be able to give playoff baseball to our fans.
3: Manager Will Venables' White Sox finished with the worst record in the American League last season. They now lead the best-of-five divisional round 2-0 and are a win away from clinching a series at home for the first time since 1906.
5: 120 years, so maybe we can do it this year.
3: Relief pitcher Grant Taylor.
5: Yeah, I think it's going to be unbelievable. You know, those fans deserve it. They've been with us for 3 years of 100 losses, and being able to give them a postseason game at the Rays is going to be pretty special.
3: Bleacher tickets for Game 3 in Chicago going for north of $700 apiece on the secondary market. I'm Ben Raby.
0: I'm Ed Donahue, AP News.
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7: WHOU. A windy and cool afternoon across northern Maine and western New Brunswick will have intervals of clouds along with the sun at times. Wind gusts will be reaching 35 miles per hour or a little bit above. Highs in the low 50s, 11 degrees Celsius. Tonight turning mostly clear, winds will diminish. Lows in the low 30s, 0 degrees Celsius. Turning mostly cloudy for Wednesday. Highs 50 to 55, 11 degrees Celsius. Wednesday night cloudy, perhaps a passing shower or two as a cold front approaches. Lows 40 to 45, 6 degrees Celsius. And Thursday, we'll keep it mostly cloudy with a chance for showers. Highs around 60, 16 degrees Celsius. Friday, a mixture of sun and clouds. Highs in the upper 50s, 14 degrees Celsius. That's a check on your latest forecast. I'm Precision Weather Meteorologist Steve Adamson for WHOU.
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playing all your favorite music on a Two for Tuesday. It is Classics in the Afternoon. Hey, I got a reminder here that Waiting Whiskers is having a dog jog. It's coming right up on October 10th at the Bandstand. Now, the Bandstand in Sherman. So it's 10 to 2 at the Bandstand in Sherman. Bring your dog. And you can walk by yourself, or stop by and grab a snack, however you want to support them. But it sounds like a whole lot of fun. At the Bandstand, there's hot dogs, baked goods, vendors in the park, free t-shirt for the first 10 to register, and it's a $20 registration fee. But that sounds like a whole lot of good time fun. A dog jog at the Bandstand in Sherman. You know you

are muddling our way through a two for Tuesday together, me and you and all the twofers out there. And I heard Kevin Melvin talking, I think it was yesterday. It might have been today, but it was yesterday, I think, or probably both. But he was talking about putting furniture together. Apparently, he's ordered a bunch of new furniture and he's put

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0: Music just the way they like it across town here. WHOU, we're just glad you tuned in. And no matter where you're listening, we're happy that you're doing so. If you're listening on the app, keep your eye on the app because you're going to see some really happy, cool changes coming very soon. I can't tell you anymore, but the app is going to have just a bit of a different flavor and a look to it. So tune in. And if you don't have the app, why don't you? It is the app. You get it free at the app store. WHOU, it's green. It may change, but I think it's going to stay green. But check it out. It's free, it's fun, and it's WHOU.
1: 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Brad Pitt and J.K. 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

0: 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It is WHOU right in the middle of your afternoon. Good afternoon to you. I hope you're enjoying it. I know I am.
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5: 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I'm Matt Dunlap, candidate for Congress. I approve this message, and I ask for your vote.
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0: CBP News. I'm Ed Donahue. CBS and CNN are now run by the same company. Paramount Skydance's $81 billion deal to buy Warner Brothers Discovery is now official. It brings together two legendary Hollywood studios. The AP's Wyatt Grantham Phillips reports there was a lot of negotiating to get to this point.
1: David Ellison's Skydance bought out Paramount for $8 billion just last year and set its sights on Warner very soon after. The company's buyout of Warner was a tumultuous, roughly year-long process, starting with a hostile bidding war with streaming rival Netflix, all the way to antitrust settlements with 12 states and Hollywood writers who once sued to block the transaction altogether.
0: The new company is called Skydance. Ellison has said editorial independence will be maintained at CNN. President Trump told reporters as he prepared to leave the White House that work on the Lincoln Memorial reflecting pool is almost complete and it would be refilled with water soon.
2: We changed the old pipes. We wanted to get open for July 4th. And now we went and got rid of all of the old pipes, which we were going to do later or during the winter. We did it. And I think it's almost complete from what I understand.
3: Are you going to go visit? Can you go visit again?
2: I'm going to visit.
0: The president repeated his unfounded claims the pool had been vandalized. Federal authorities arrested and charged a man from Washington State in connection with a February school shooting in British Columbia. The U.S. Attorney's Office says James Cody Bryant communicated with the 18-year-old shooter ahead of time. Eight people were killed. A hearing in Maryland for Kilmer Abrego Garcia, which was expected to determine whether the man mistakenly sent by the Trump administration to El Salvador would be deported to Liberia, was abruptly canceled for reasons that were not immediately clear. President Trump is set to highlight a $3.7 billion defense project in Baltimore. Maryland Democratic Governor Wes Moore, a potential 2028 presidential candidate, says he was blocked from speaking at the event announcing it. This is AP News. Jim Baker, who lost his televangelism empire in sex and money scandals, is dead at 86.
4: His second wife, Lori Baker, says he passed away Monday. The cause is not known. Baker and his first wife, Tammy Faye, built an evangelical empire around the hugely successful The PTL Club TV show. But Baker lost it all over a sex scandal and financial crimes. After Baker remarried, he returned to TV for the first time in 15 years, launching the Jim Baker Show in 2003, telling the AP about it the year before.
5: One of my co-hosts is from the 18th Street Gang in Los Angeles, and young people, they have children. It's reality television in a way.
4: In June 2021, Baker and his Morningside Church Productions settled a lawsuit accusing him of falsely claiming the health supplement Silver Solution could cure COVID-19. I'm Mike Hempen.
0: I'm Ed Donahue, AP News.
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7: A windy and cool afternoon across northern Maine and western New Brunswick will have intervals of clouds along with the sun at times. Wind gusts will be reaching 35 miles per hour or a little bit above. Highs in the low 50s, 11 degrees Celsius. Tonight turning mostly clear, winds will diminish. Lows in the low 30s, 0 degrees Celsius. Turning mostly cloudy for Wednesday. Highs 50 to 55, 11 degrees Celsius. Wednesday night cloudy, perhaps a passing shower or two as a cold front approaches. Lows 40 to 45, 6 degrees Celsius. And Thursday, we'll keep it mostly cloudy with a chance for showers. Highs around 60, 16 degrees Celsius. Friday, a mixture of sun and clouds. Highs in the upper 50s, 14 degrees Celsius. That's a check on your latest forecast. I'm Precision Weather Meteorologist Steve Adamson for WHOU.
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When you hear The Who and Damn Yankees in the same music set, you know you've got it locked on 100.1 FM. 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

0: How do you like those apples right there? 100.1 FM. I'm Chanel Roberts at WHOU. I mentioned that our app is going to take on a little bit of a new vibe, and I mean that in the best way. 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You can get it free at the App Store or the Apple Store, Play Store, however you get your apps, and hang on to that, okay? And then later we're going to talk about it. There's going to be a quiz, okay? Well, not really, but I want you to get the app. Or just keep it right where you have it at 100.1 FM. Now, on the way, we've got some music right off the music line for Woodstock, so hold tight, WHOU.
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9: You found WHOU and the Afternoon Show with Janelle Roberts.

That is the beauty of music. It brings back all kinds of memories. Good, bad, ugly, mostly good. Classics in the afternoon. So over the weekend, I think we're beyond it now. I mean, it's still pretty out there, but over the weekend, I went for a ride in the woods and tried to check out the leaves. And I think we just missed peak season. It was still beautiful, don't get me wrong, but we just missed it, I think, because of the wind the day before. But it was still pretty beautiful, you know, out in around the mountains and up by the towers and out by the lakes. It's just gorgeous all the way around. It's not over yet, but I think we've missed peak season. But you know what? There's a lot of yellow out there now, and orange. Get out there and enjoy it.

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0: And where else can you tune in and find two in a row by your favorite artist? It's right here, Two for Tuesday, WHOU. I do have to remind you here that we're having a little bit of phone trouble, so my phones are out this afternoon. I'm sure they'll be fixed in no time, but right now the phones aren't working, so just have to message me telepathically, okay? You can do it. 100.1 FM.
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0: News, I'm Ben Thomas. Skydance owned Paramount's closed its $81 billion takeover of Warner Brothers Discovery. Julie Walker has details.
1: The companies completed the deal Tuesday, ushering in a new Hollywood giant with the now shorter Skydance name. The merger brings two of America's oldest movie-making studios together under one roof, along with HBO Max. Even networks like CNN find themselves under the same umbrella as Paramount Plus and CBS. All of them will come under the helm of billionaire David Ellison and his new co-CEO, Enon Kreiz. That further concentrates power in an industry already run by just a handful of major players. I'm Julie Walker.
0: Cornell University trustees are bringing in former Deputy Attorney General Sally Yates to review how the university handles sexual misconduct complaints. The move comes amid outrage over allegations of a gang rape at a fraternity house. The White House is clarifying President Trump's comments at a Monday night rally. Bill Barrow has the story.
2: Donald Trump was talking about gas prices and the Iran war on Monday when he raised the idea of Iran taking out Los Angeles and San Diego.
3: With the war, it's just artificial. It's a little bit high. It's a small price to pay for keeping the world safe, keeping our country safe. They can take out a city. Let them take out Los Angeles. Let them take out San Diego.
2: Critics quickly accused the president of advocating attacks on his own country. Now, it wouldn't be the first time Trump said something provocative about a U.S. city. So that left the White House on Tuesday to clarify that Trump was referring to a scenario he's trying to prevent, not one that he wants or would even joke about. But as with many things involving the president, by the time the explanation came, his original remarks had already echoed many times over. I'm Bill Barrow in Atlanta.
0: The stock market hit new highs, the S&P climbing 0.6%, the Nasdaq 0.4%. The Dow gained 253 points. This is AP News. Another science Nobel was awarded today, this one in physics. And like many, it was long in the making.
4: We started to finally achieve some results recently in the last 10 years.
5: Francis Haldane has won the Nobel Prize in Physics for his efforts to demystify a rare group of neutrinos.
4: We wouldn't be here without neutrinos. The Big Bang wouldn't have happened.
5: Tiny cosmic particles the scientists believe offer clues to how the universe evolves.
4: The sun wouldn't shine because the sun is a nuclear reactor. And in fact, many of the elements that we are made of are created in exploding stars. And neutrinos drive the explosion of stars and throw the elements in the universe that eventually make you and I.
5: I'm Charles de Ledesma.
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7: Skies will become mostly clear tonight with diminishing winds. Low temperatures pretty chilly, down around 30 minus 1 Celsius. Wednesday, turning mostly cloudy, highs 50 to 55, 11 degrees Celsius. Wednesday night, as a cold front works across the region, cloudy, perhaps a passing shower or two in spots, lows near 45, 7 degrees Celsius. Thursday, lingering cloudiness with a chance of showers, highs near 60, 16 degrees Celsius. Friday, a mixture of sunshine and clouds with highs in the mid and upper 50s, 14 degrees Celsius. That's a check on your latest forecast. I'm Precision Weather Meteorologist Steve Adamson for WHOU.
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Well, you have found classics in the drive time, and after a long, hard Tuesday at work, you kind of want to unwind on the ride home, don't you? Well, I'm Janelle Roberts, ready to drive you in any direction you need to go. You need to go to work, we'll take you there. You need to go home from work, we'll take you there. You just want to ride around, that's who we are. Classics in the drive time.

0: Sometimes we drive you home on a Tuesday with a two in a row from the same artist. That's how cool we are. I'm Janelle Roberts at WHOU, enjoying my Tuesday right beside you. And not that I don't love Tuesdays, because I really do. There's just something special about Tuesdays. But I'm looking forward to the weekend, because you know what? It's the second weekend in October, and there's a lot going on. And I invite you to maybe check things out. We know that there's a lot of stuff happening. We've got Halloween coming up, and we've got the Haunted Hayride. We're going to be broadcasting live Friday night, I do believe, at that one. So keep your ear to the radio. But there's a lot of stuff you want to do and have fun in the autumn before, you know, the snow falls. Not that you can't have fun when the snow falls. It's just a different kind of fun. So if you like the leaves, get out there and enjoy that. If you like apple cider, this time of year for that. It's a time of year for the pumpkin mazes, the hay mazes, the corn mazes, all those mazes. So lots of fun stuff to be had. WHOU.
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0: do a little driving and crying at WHOU. Not really. We're not crying at all. I'm Janelle Roberts, spending my Tuesday right beside you. Tuesday in October. Now, we just had our first weekend, got another weekend headed our way. And you know what I've been doing? Because I am just kind of a big kid at heart. I love Halloween movies. I just do. I just love those Halloween movies. And I'm not talking about the scary ones. I'm talking about like Goosebumps, which is scary, I think. And Twitches and Hocus Pocus. There's a whole bunch of them like along that line that I just enjoy. You can call me a weirdo, but I love them. WHOU.
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0: Well, I think we have driven this little buggy just about as far as it will go. I'm Janelle Roberts, thanking you for spending your Tuesday right here with me, and driving, too. Drive time's been fun. So I bid you adieu, but I do wish you a great night with Tony, because Tony's got Throwback Nation coming your way really soon, and he's got some concert tickets he's giving away, some big stuff right there. How would you like a New Year's Eve with the Backstreet Boys? Keep your ears right here on the radio, and you can find out how to win. And tomorrow morning, wake up with Chris in the morning, Kevin in the midday, and I'll find you tomorrow at 2. Have yourself a beautiful night. WHOU.
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0: on Ben Thomas. Outrage over an alleged gang rape prompting action at Cornell. Julie Walker has the latest.
1: After a massive protest on Cornell's campus, the university announcing Tuesday, former Deputy Attorney General Sally Yates will review how the school handles sexual misconduct complaints. Meanwhile, students increasing their calls for Cornell President Michael Kotlikoff to resign. Over the weekend, we heard from him in this school video.
2: We as an administration and we as a community must do better. We must do everything we can to prevent what happened to Jane Doe and everyone before her and anyone after her from ever happening again.
1: This came after days of outrage following a civil lawsuit filed in September. It also came after New York's Attorney General announced a criminal investigation. Jane Doe accuses seven Cornell frat members of gang rape, which they deny. Cornell says some were expelled, others suspended. She went to campus police in 2024. The county DA closed the case without charges and didn't reopen it until she filed the suit. Julie Walker, New York.
0: In Tennessee, attorneys for Krista Pike, the death row inmate who survived her attempted execution, say she's awake and speaking as she receives treatment at a hospital. The attorneys say they're grateful first responders and hospital staff have treated Pike like a human. A California couple have been arrested on child abuse charges following an investigation into a surrogacy scheme involving at least 21 children. In France, riot police fired tear gas as more than 250,000 people marched in cities across the country in support of student demands for more education funding. The protests began at a high school in the Paris region last month and have grown into a nationwide movement. And Belgian-born Francis Halsen has won the Nobel Prize in Physics for work on neutrinos. This is AP News. Seth Soutel has the AP Markets Report.
3: The stock market hit another all-time high even as the list of challenges it faces keeps growing. The S&P 500 rose 0.6% Tuesday. The index topped the record high it set in August. The NASDAQ Composite tacked 0.4% onto the all-time high it set a day earlier. The Dow rose 253 points. That's about 0.5%. Lamb Weston rose 7.5%. The maker of frozen French fries became the latest company to turn in big profits. The stock market has been shaky in recent weeks as investors worry about rising oil prices making inflation worse and higher yields in the bond market, which raise borrowing costs for everyone. On Tuesday, the yield of the 10-year Treasury pulled back a bit to 5.28%. Seth Soutel, New York.
0: Oil prices steadied a bit today, but Brent crude again settled above $100 per barrel. There's more news at APnews.com. I'm Ben Thomas. 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
5: Skies will become mostly clear tonight with diminishing winds. Low temperatures pretty chilly, down around 30 minus 1 Celsius. Wednesday, turning mostly cloudy, highs 50 to 55, 11 degrees Celsius. Wednesday night, as a cold front works across the region, cloudy, perhaps a passing shower or two in spots, lows near 45, 7 degrees Celsius. Thursday, lingering cloudiness with a chance of showers, highs near 60, 16 degrees Celsius. Friday, a mixture of sunshine and clouds with highs in the mid and upper 50s, 14 degrees Celsius. That's a check on your latest forecast. I'm Precision Weather Meteorologist Steve Adamson for WHOU.
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0: I'm Ben Thomas. In Tennessee, Krista Pikes now conscious after her failed execution. Ed Donahue reports that word from her attorneys.
1: In a statement, the lawyers say Pike is awake and speaking as she receives treatment at a hospital. They express gratitude for the first responders and the medical team at the hospital, who they say treated Krista like a human and have provided exceptional care to her. Pike survived two doses as Tennessee officials attempted to put her to death for the 1995 killing of classmate Colleen Slemmer. The lethal injection drug didn't kill her, but her lawyers say her arms were left burned and blistered. The lawyers want Tennessee Governor Bill Lee to commute Pike's sentence to life in prison without parole. I'm Ed Donahue.
0: Skydance-owned Paramount has closed its $81 billion takeover of Warner Brothers Discovery. The new Hollywood giant will be known as Skydance. Cornell University trustees are bringing in former Deputy Attorney General Sally Yates to review how the university handles sexual misconduct complaints. The move comes amid outrage over allegations of a gang rape at a fraternity house. Lisa Dwyer reports.
2: Los Angeles County District Attorney Nathan Hoffman says they have arrested a California couple on child abuse charges following an investigation into a surrogacy scheme involving at least 21 children operated from their home.
3: And this house could only be described as a house of horrors.
2: Through an extensive surveillance system, including motion-activated cameras, the couple watched as their nanny subjected the children ranging in age from 2 months to 13 years old to daily beatings and physical abuse, except for one room.
3: Co-conspirator nannies was captured on surveillance, carrying these children into that room, where the children could then be heard screaming.
2: Hoffman says those charged face years in prison. I'm Lisa Dwyer.
0: This is AP News. Dodgers and Braves on the field in Atlanta at this hour, tied at a game apiece in their division series. Later, the Brewers and Padres in San Diego, Milwaukee up 2-0. Meanwhile, Ben Raby reports.
4: After four straight playoff wins on the road, the White Sox finally return home Wednesday for Game 3 of their divisional series against the Guardians.
5: We're really excited to be able to give playoff baseball to our fans.
4: Manager Will Venables' White Sox finished with the worst record in the American League last season. They now lead the best-of-five divisional round 2-0 and are a win away from clinching a series at home for the first time since 1906.
6: 120 years, so maybe we can do it this year.
4: Relief pitcher Grant Taylor.
6: Those fans deserve it. They've been with us for 3 years of 100 losses, and being able to give them a postseason game at the rate is going to be pretty special.
4: I'm Ben Raby.
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8: Skies will become mostly clear tonight with diminishing winds. Low temperatures pretty chilly, down around 30 minus 1 Celsius. Wednesday, turning mostly cloudy, highs 50 to 55, 11 degrees Celsius. Wednesday night, as a cold front works across the region, cloudy, perhaps a passing shower or two in spots, lows near 45, 7 degrees Celsius. Thursday, lingering cloudiness with a chance of showers, highs near 60, 16 degrees Celsius. Friday, a mixture of sunshine and clouds with highs in the mid and upper 50s, 14 degrees Celsius. That's a check on your latest forecast. I'm Precision Weather Meteorologist Steve Adamson for WHOU.
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0: 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Birthdays, did you say? 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

100.1 WHOU. That's a lot of candles. 75 for Kevin Cronin of this group tonight. They may be done touring together. But hey, Kevin, the songs live on. And that cake looks good. Let's toast to him tonight. Here's Can't Fight This Feeling.

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100.1 WHOU. I'm Tony Lorino. Appreciate you having us on for the All Request Hour tonight. Monica, driving for Uber. Yeah, always a busy night when you're getting people to and from, and always need a good pump-up song to get you wherever you need to go. This'll do from John Parr.